0: From Feature Story News in Washington, I'm James Goodison. Opening statements have been delivered in a landmark federal trial accusing Meta of deliberately designing Facebook and Instagram in ways that harm children and teenagers. 29 U.S. states filed the lawsuit in 2023, and four of them, California, Colorado, Kentucky, and New Jersey, are leading the case before a federal judge in Oakland, California. Meta says it could face as much as $1.4 trillion in penalties, and the company strongly denies the allegations. Ira Spitzer reports from Oakland.
1: Families of alleged victims of Facebook and Instagram and the
0: U.S.
1: families
0: President
1: of
0: Donald
1: those
0: Trump
1: victims
0: has said there are no talks underway
1: court,
0: or scheduled with
1: talking
0: Iran,
1: about the
0: contradicting
1: harms
0: his own statement
1: say,
0: from Monday when he said his administration had established a back
1: children.
0: Channel with Iran's Revolutionary Guard. The reversal came on Tuesday as the 60-day deadline for negotiations under the Islamabad Memorandum of Understanding expired with no deal in sight to end the war or resolve the dispute over Tehran's nuclear program. Iran's chief negotiator has responded with a list of demands for reopening the Strait of Hormuz, including the lifting of the U.S. naval blockade and unfreezing billions of dollars in Iranian assets. Nick Harper reports from Washington.
2: Remember, over recent weeks, he has suggested that there are talks going on in the background, but on a post on social media this morning, he said there are no talks or conversations going on or scheduled. Now that contradicts his own envoy, Jared Kushner, his son-in-law, who was in the Middle East over the last few days, and on Monday said that there were conversations. He said they were more robust than they've ever been. Donald Trump also this Tuesday saying that the US naval blockade remains in full force and that the Hormuz Strait is open and operating.
0: And Ukraine has launched more than 620 drones at the Moscow region overnight in what Russian officials described as the largest attack on the capital in 2 years, injuring three people, including a 10-year-old girl, and shutting down all four of Moscow's international airports. The massive barrage comes as the Kremlin simultaneously pursues a diplomatic partnership further afield, hosting Myanmar's leaders for a series of cooperation agreements covering trade, energy and construction. Moscow says it's begun building a nuclear power plant in Myanmar as the two countries seek to deepen economic ties whilst Russia faces extensive Western sanctions. Dasha Chernyshova reports from Moscow.
3: The Kremlin has said that there will be a series of documents signed after the negotiations are held at the Kremlin, and we understand those documents will be in different spheres where the two countries are eyeing deeper cooperation. Primarily, this is the area of trade, economic cooperation, as well as investment, energy, transport infrastructure, construction, and there has been a meeting with the Prime Minister of Russia, Mikhail Mishustin.
0: That's the latest. I'm James Goodison.
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7: Here's your forecast for Ajo.
8: Tonight, partly cloudy, low right around 83 for Wednesday. Sunny and toasty, high near 105. Wednesday night, partly cloudy, low right around 82. Thursday, sunny, toasty, high near 105. Thursday night, a 30% chance of showers. Otherwise, mostly cloudy, low right around 82. Currently in Ajo, it's 107 degrees.
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This hour, Maroon 5, got Pitbull, got Jason Aldean, got Mumford & Sons on the way as well. Rebecca J, she's got a story in Spanish. It's Noah Kahan and Dial Drunk featuring Post Malone. 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

0: Our host hit music is Z89.3. That was Pitbull and Baddest Girl in Town. Before that, B-52s and Rome. Sean in.
1: Rebecca Jane.
0: Along with you. On this Tuesday afternoon, happy Tuesday to you and yours.
1: Happy Tuesday.
0: Happy Tuesday to you. So, take a look at your story in Espanol. Robots can now run faster than a human. Well, you know, a snake can run faster than me. I'm just not very, I know it's hard to believe when you see me out in public, but I'm not very active.

0: Running? I can't tell. You know, I can't think of the last time I ran. I can't. I probably couldn't even run to the bathroom. I'd probably trip and fall.
1: It's fun.
0: But robot canal, yeah, I know it is. Well, when was the last time you ran?
1: I run.
0: Oh, you do?
1: I mean, that I do, like, daily basis, but I, yeah.
0: Okay.
1: I do some running around, too, you know?
0: Really? Oh. Wow, I haven't, I don't think I've ever seen you run. Unless it's like a grasshopper or a frog.
1: Oh, there you go.
0: That'll make you run.
1: I run faster.
0: You run fast then. But a robot can now run faster than a human. It is Rebecca's story in Espanol.
1: La empresa china de robot Unit 3 acaba de presentar un robot humanoide más rápido que el humano más rápido. En un video publicado en redes sociales, el robot que Unit 3 llama Superman aparece realizando un salto de 2 metros de pie y alcanzando una velocidad máxima de 12.66 metros por segundo. Aproximadamente 28.3 millas por hora. Eso supone una velocidad ligeramente superior a la velocidad máxima de Usain Bolt de 12.2 metros por segundo durante su récord de 100 metros en el 2009.
0: So a Chinese robot company, Unitree, has just unveiled a humanoid robot faster than the fastest human. In a video posted to social media, the robot, which Unitree is calling Superman, is shown making a 2 meter standing jump and reaching a top speed of 12.66 meters per second, or roughly 28.3 miles per hour. That is a speed slightly above Usain Bolt's peak speed of 12.2 meters per second during his record-breaking 100 meter sprint in 2009. So, but, you know, I have to ask, but how fast could a human run if it was being chased by a killer robot?
1: Oh, that's a decent win.
0: You know? But you know, if they could teach it to run for coffee at that speed without spilling any, you would love one of those.
1: Oh, yeah, sure.
0: Absolutely.
1: Now, what they call is Superman instead of Superbot. Because it's not a man. It's a robot.
0: Well, you know, that's probably bothering the robot.
1: Yeah.
0: Nice. You know, it's like, hey, I'm Superbot.
1: Super robo.
0: So hey, that's very good. I don't understand. Yeah, that's insulting to the robot. Anyway, all right. Here's Beyonce, Single Ladies. Put a ring on it. It's Z 89.3 101.5 HD3 Phoenix.

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0: idea. Small Town, Big Radio Z, 89.3, Mumford & Sons and Little Lion Man. Before that, Carol G and TQG featuring Shakira. Sean in.
1: Rebecca G.
0: Along with you. All right, before we head on out here, I want to tell you about the Ajo Chamber of Commerce and Harris Kitchen. They're presenting Hot Honey Mac, rich and creamy baked mac and cheese topped with their signature fried chicken and hot honey sauce. Served with homemade slaw and a warm biscuit with whipped honey butter.
1: That sounds good.
0: It does, doesn't it? It's going to be happening a week from today. Ajo Federated Church Hall at 101 West Lomita Avenue. Chamber members will receive a free drink or dessert. They're teaming up for a special fundraiser. Come out, grab some amazing food from Harris Kitchen and support the Ajo Chamber Network. Don't miss this first ever collab. There you go. Hot Honey Mac. And again, that's a week from today, Ajo Federated Church Hall at 5 p.m. All right. Well, that's going to about wrap things up for us. Rebecca J.
1: Yay.
0: Hope everyone has an amazing Tuesday evening. If you're traveling around, please travel safely. Remember, speed limits in Ajo, Hawaii, Sonoyta, Rocky Point, strictly enforced. Coming up next from 6 until 9, it is John and Heidi. 9 o'clock tonight, it is Hard Rock Nights with Brian Basher. So stick around for all of that. There you go. All right, going to leave you with Zach John King. It's Get to Drinking. It's about time, absolutely. It's Z 89.3 101.5 HD3 Phoenix. Talk to you manana. Take care.
1: Bye.

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1: It's Tuesday. My beautiful bride right here at my side. Hello, Heidi. How are you?
2: Hello. I'm great. And yourself?
1: You know, I'm also great. I believe we're going to be talking with your dad over the phone today, but coming soon, we may have him in the studio much more.
2: I know.
1: Heidi's parents reached out and they're talking about moving here.
2: Yay.
1: And I'm like, oh, what'd you guys think if we sold a house? And then Heidi tells me on the phone, or did she tells me after she gets on the phone, she goes, do you suppose they're broke? You think that's good? They need a place to live? Is that what's going on? I was like, maybe they just want to spend time with us, Heidi. She is such a glass half empty girl that she seriously is like, think they've lost everything? Is that what's happening here? No, maybe it's a good thing. I think it's a good thing. Anyway, we're going to talk to him, see if he asks for a loan. Going to be chatting with him on the phone here in just a bit. Thanks for listening to the John and Heidi Show. You can say what you

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1: Now with today's reason to party, here's my beautiful bride, Heidi Small.
2: Today is Pinot Noir Day. That's one of my favorite wines.
1: I hear you say that.
2: Love Pinot Noir. So,
1: I hear you order that from time
2: good.
1: To time.
2: I do.
1: What
2: yes,
1: is
2: I
1: the
2: do.
1: What's good about that?
2: It's dry. It's bold. It's beautiful. It's beautiful wine.
1: You said it like a poem, Heidi. That's you've convinced me. I shall try.
2: You have tried it. You don't.
1: Did I like
2: you don't
1: it last time?
2: It. No, you like the sweet stuff.
1: I don't like that either.
2: You're more of a Moscato kind of a guy.
1: I don't gravitate towards any of that. But that's where you're like, oh, try this. It's like Kool-Aid. You're gonna love it.
2: Pretty
1: what
2: much.
1: All right. Well.
2: So anyway, get yourself a bottle of Pinot Noir.
1: Yeah, she doesn't have
2: a
1: link.
2: I have no link.
1: She literally sent me instead of a link. It just says duh. And I put that. So there it is in the show notes for today at johnandheidishow.com.

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0: Now, surveys and studies and such, it's always nice to buy new clothing, but here's an interesting question. Do you wash them before you wear them, Heidi? Experts say you should. Here's why. Even a brand new garment can carry leftover manufacturing chemicals or dust or dirt or bacteria and germs from being handled, shipped, and tried on in stores by other people. These residues can irritate your sensitive skin.
1: See, and I don't usually wash brand new things. Yeah. I do if I bought something at like a thrift store.
0: Yeah, but they say this is especially important if you're a baby. Or if you're giving these to a baby. Probably not a baby that's listening right now.
1: And baby's like, wash their
0: clothes. I shall make better choices in the future, John. Thank you, baby. Also, if you're somebody skin is thinner and more absorbent. Consumer Reports recommend washing new clothing in cold or cool water, not hot or warm water, on a gentle cycle and separating similar colors to prevent fading or dye transfers. Gentle, fragrance-free detergent is also a good thing to do. Also, follow the care label, skip fabric softener, and that could actually trigger irritation and shorten the life of some fabrics. So, a lot of rules. I'm going to just not buy new clothing. I'm going to keep wearing the dirty old stuff I got. So much easier.
1: Sounds
0: Surveys
1: good.
0: And studies and such on the John and Heidi Show. You

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1: Here's your forecast for Ajo.
2: Tonight, partly cloudy, low red around 83 for Wednesday. Sunny and toasty, high near 105. Wednesday night, partly cloudy, low red around 82. Thursday, sunny, toasty, high near 105. Thursday night, a 30% chance of showers. Otherwise, mostly cloudy, low red around 82. Currently in Ajo, it's 107 degrees.

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6: Yes.
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0: Now, big screen, little screen, somebody light 5,000 candles in honor of Chris Pratt's L.A. home because TMZ says the Parks and Rec star and his wife, Katherine Schwarzenegger, are parting ways with their posh Pacific Palisades pad. It's a lot of P's. They're asking a cool $20 million. The estate features 6 bedrooms, includes a fully equipped gym, a spa, a full-size movie theater, a formal dining room, and a gorgeous kitchen. If that's not enough, there's 11,000 square feet in this home, and there's all kinds of sweeping views of the mountains and the coastline. The architecture is said to be stunning. It's the 5th attempt at selling the mansion.
1: I mean, you might be able to make it work in a pinch.
0: It's, yeah.
1: You know, I mean, it's only roughing it a little
0: 11,
1: bit.
0: 11,000 square feet. I mean, where are we going to put all of our stuff? Yeah, we don't have a house that big. And there's still months to go before Avengers Doomsday hits theaters in December. But that didn't stop Chris Evans from giving fans a teaser during a little expo that he happened to be at. He is going to be in that film, is what I'm taking from this story. And I also
1: most
0: knew that
1: likely, yeah,
0: because we saw it in one of the many trailers.
1: Oh
0: before
1: my
0: the
1: gosh, that was
0: Spider-Man
1: ridiculous
0: movie. We got there at 11:10, and the movie did not. No, sorry, it was 1:10, and it didn't start till 1:40. It was a half hour.
1: It said
0: hour.
1: It was supposed to start at 1:10.
0: Half hour of trailers. I'm like, dude, this is why we don't go to the movies.
1: Exactly, so. And they wonder why they're struggling. You cannot
0: big screen,
1: do that. To
0: little
1: people.
0: Screen on the John and Heidi Show.
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1: Heidi, did you know that dogs have a remarkable sense of smell with up to 300 million scent receptors in their noses? Humans have about 6 million, by the way. Making a dog's nose incredibly sensitive. If my math is right, six times, that's like five times more sensitive. Is six times five 30? Yeah, I did math on the fly, Heidi. You looked, oh no, because that would be 30 million. So six, so time, so it'd be 50 times.
2: Honey, don't math.
1: Six times 50 is 300. I'm gonna just move on.
2: That's impressive, actually.
1: Thanks for watching. Thanks for listening to Math with John.
2: Are you having a rough day? You having a stroke? What's going on over there? I should have brought a calculator.
1: I didn't know I was going to need it. Or an abacus or something. I don't know. Then we don't know everything. But now, kind of know this.

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1: Time now for the joke of the day. This is the time where I get to be quiet for a second and just let Heidi do something. So you do your thing there, Heidi.
2: All right. Why don't ants get sick?
1: I have no idea.
2: They have antibodies.
1: Antibodies. Was that just for me? Do you have two jokes or just the one?
2: I have another
1: one. All right. I like that one, though.
2: What do you call a hippie's wife?
1: I don't know. What do you call it?
2: Mississippi.
1: Mrs. Hippie. These are comedy gold. All right. Thank you, Heidi.
2: They're really not. But I'm so glad you're enjoying them.
1: It's the best you can do. I get it. I understand. All right. We don't know everything, but now we know this.

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3: Aho Chevron, Aho Insurance Center, and El Cobre Deli remind travelers that the border closes at 8 p.m. tonight. 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

0: You're listening to the John and Heidi Show on Z89.3. Time now for the scoop of the day. This may come as no surprise to you, but according to a survey, 8 in 10 households have a, quote, dinner manager. In our household, that would be Heidi.
1: Yes.
0: There's one parent who takes charge of meal planning and shopping and cooking. A survey of 2,000 parents in the U.S. found that moms are more likely to say they fill that role, with 71% deciding what's for dinner, compared to 58% of dads. Wait a minute. 71% of moms, 58% of dads.
1: That doesn't add up.
0: No, it does not. And again, I did math on the radio a little bit ago. I'm not going to do that, but this is apparently some people are having two meals. Surprisingly time-consuming job, parents spend an average of 115 minutes a day on the dinner operation, from deciding what to make to cleaning up. The mental load can also mean stress and guilt and burnout, although many parents say they feel proud and satisfied by providing meals for their families. Here's the average time spent on meal-related tasks according to the survey. Tell me what you think, Heidi. Preparing and cooking the meal, 29 minutes.
1: Yeah, that's... Typically, it's typical.
0: I think you spend more time than that. Shopping for ingredients, 27 minutes. You spend way more time than that.
1: I do.
0: Cleaning up, 22 minutes. You don't spend quite that much time. It's like you just throw everything in the trash and rinse off some dishes.
1: Throw them in the dishwasher.
0: There you go. Deciding what to make, 18 minutes. No, you spend days, because you'll be like, what do you want to have for dinner?
1: I have a whole
0: Thursday.
1: Week.
0: I'm like, yeah. Thursday? What? I have no idea. I don't even... Let's talk about today. And then creating a grocery list, 19 minutes. So,
1: yeah. I think I spend more than 19 minutes.
0: Here's what I like to do. I like to just surprise Heidi and make something. And then she comes home. She's like, no, this is not what we're doing at all. I'm like, look at this. I barbecued some ribs. She's like, put those in the fridge. I already have plans. All right. That's your scoop of the day on the John and Heidi Show.

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0: How you doing, Charlie?
3: Couldn't ask for a better day. Then I get a collect phone call.
0: Sorry about that.
3: And I'm stupid enough to answer the phone.
0: As long as you keep saying yes, we're going to keep on calling. What are we going to learn about today, Charlie?
3: Well, let's see here. Hey, you know the Beach Boys?
0: Yeah. I've heard of them.
3: You know Dennis Wilson, who was the only member of the Beach Boys who could actually surf?
0: I did know that.
3: But he died by drowning.
0: Oh, that's sad.
4: Oh, I didn't know he died by drowning.
3: Yep.
0: That's too bad.
3: That's another reason we do this show, because it's action-packed.
4: Action packed.
0: We learn stuff every week.
3: Boom, zip. Hey, do you know that you would get a larger dose of radiation from eating a bag of potato chips every day than you would if you lived next door to a nuclear power plant?
0: Really?
4: I'm sure.
0: That's a lot of radiation then.
3: Where'd you get radiation out of chips?
4: It's probably the ones where they pick the potatoes from the field right next to the power plant.
3: Idiot. I don't think so. I think it's the gas they put in there to keep the bag full.
0: Oh, there you go.
4: That could be.
3: That's it.
0: We'll go with that. Okay, kids, don't hold us to that one.
3: The Stardust in Vegas, remember that?
0: Oh, yeah.
4: Yeah.
3: It used to be my favorite casino. Went there many times.
4: I remember that growing up. Every single time they went there, they always stayed at the Stardust. Is that still there?
0: They blew it up.
4: Oh, they blew it up?
3: They tore down years ago.
0: I remember when they imploded it, but I'd never been there.
3: A Stardust employee walked out of the hotel with $500,000 and was never seen again.
0: No kidding.
4: Huh.
3: Wasn't me.
4: Wasn't me.
3: Hey, the old WW2, remember that?
0: I wasn't there, but I've heard of it.
3: British soldiers got a ration of 3 sheets of toilet paper a day.
4: Oh,
0: wow.
3: Americans got 22 sheets a day.
4: Does that mean Americans are full of
0: shit? You can't say that.
3: You can't say that word on the radio?
0: No. Thanks, Charlie.
3: Well, that'll be a bleep there, I bet you.
0: Yeah.
3: Okay, then the last two things here can pertain to me and Fluff, kind of, sort of.
0: Okay.
3: The first one's going to lead into the second one.
0: All right.
3: In the state of Kentucky, they have currently 4.9 million barrels of bourbon that are aging.
0: Oh, nice.
4: Oh, that's a lot.
3: Which exceeds the state's own population.
0: No kidding.
4: Have you ever had bourbon?
3: Well, Black Velvet.
4: That's bourbon. Oh, okay.
3: I don't know. Bourbon, whiskey,
4: that's what I was asking.
0: Yeah.
3: I just drink it. I don't care what it is.
0: I can tell you what I read about it. Bourbon is whiskey that they use a different barrel for. It's where they burn out the barrels. It's named for the county it was invented in, Bourbon County. He was a cheapskate. He didn't want to build new barrels, so he just burned all the alcohol out of the old one. And then when they made the new stuff, it was a different color because of the ash from the inside. The charcoal. That's what I read a long time ago. So, again, I'm not an expert on bourbon by any means. So, kids, don't take that one to the bank either.
3: For a guy that don't drink, you sure know a lot about booze.
0: I have to Google a lot of stuff to figure out what is wrong with my wife on a Friday night.
3: Hey, then I got one last thing here, then.
0: All right, what's that?
3: Okay, if people in the top 10% for alcohol consumption were to reduce their total consumption to that of the next lowest 10%, alcohol sales would drop by 60% in the U.S.
4: Oh. Whoa!
0: So 60% is done by the... It's more than 60% is done by the top 10%.
3: Well, apparently there's some of us that are keeping them numbers up there.
0: Yeah. Overachievers.
3: I'm not mentioning names or anything.
4: If you can do something, do it right.
3: That's right. Don't do it at all.
0: Well, Charlie, I've got a couple questions for you here. You ready for this?
3: I'm ready.
0: What is the name for the heel of a sock? What is the official name for the heel of a sock?
3: Corn healer. I don't know.
0: No. It's the gore. That is the gore of a sock, is the heel.
4: Oh.
0: G-O-R-E. And I got another thing. What is the official name for a group of jellyfish?
3: Welch's grapefruit juice. I don't know.
0: What? No. If there's a bunch of jellyfish, you wouldn't call them a bunch. You wouldn't call them a flock. You would say, that is a smack of jellyfish.
4: A smack.
0: A smack. Smack. A smack. S-M-A-C-K. Smack.
4: Huh.
0: It's a whole smack of jellyfish over there.
3: Okay. No, I'm not going to say it. Did you make that up, or did somebody send that in?
0: No, that was sent in, and it's I Google it to make sure it's true, and according to the internet, that's true.
3: Oh,
0: that's the extent of my research.
4: You
3: need a new system, I think.
0: Well, Charlie, it's always fun to chat with you. We'll call you again next week. How's that sound?
3: I suppose the phone will ring.
0: All right.
4: Bye, Daddy.
3: Bye, Fluff. Bye, John.
0: Bye-bye. My father-in-law right there. We talk to him every Tuesday just because we can with a little program we like to call
1: Tuesdays with Charlie.

0: 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Time now for the movie quote of the day. You're going to get this one from 1987. I'm too old for this. I think there's another word that goes at the end of it.
1: It was Lethal Weapon.
0: Yes, Danny Glover's character, Roger Murtaugh. And I'm pretty sure there was another word that we can't say on the radio.
1: I think so, yes.
0: But he was retiring. And the thing that's crazy is back when I was a kid, I thought he was old. And do you know how old Roger Murtaugh was, the character Danny Glover played?
1: How old?
0: He was
1: 40-something, wasn't
0: he? No, he was turning 50.
1: Oh.
0: Yeah, yeah. By the way, Danny Glover was only turning 40. So he was only 41 when the movie came out, but he was playing a character who was turning 50.
1: Yeah.
0: I'm 50. Am I too old for this? Maybe I am. That is your movie quote of the day on The John and Heidi Show.

0: From the Desert Diamond Casino, Rye Weather Center.
1: Here's your forecast for Ajo.
2: Tonight, partly cloudy, low red around 83. For Wednesday, sunny and toasty, high near 105. Wednesday night, partly cloudy, low red around 82. Thursday, sunny, toasty, high near 105. Thursday night, a 30% chance of showers. Otherwise, mostly cloudy, low red around 82. Currently in Ajo, it's 103 degrees.
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2: 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Tacos El Tarasco on Highway 85 in Ajo.
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1: The world's longest table, which fed 7,000 people, was in Cairo, Egypt in 2019, and it was almost 2 miles long.
0: Why would you need a table 2 miles long?
1: I don't know. How would you even line up all the servers to handle that?
0: Yeah, that doesn't seem
1: but
0: like...
1: I would like to see it. I bet that was impressive.
0: You know what? No, don't encourage them. They should have done a bunch of smaller tables closer together. Can you imagine trying to talk to somebody on one end and they're 2 miles away? What'd you say down there?
1: What do Samuel L. Jackson and Newt Gingrich have in common?
0: I don't know.
1: Their middle name is Leroy.
0: Oh.
1: They also have that in common with Charles Nelson.
0: Yeah, Heidi's dad. Yep. His middle name is also Leroy.
1: It is. And the fastest land vehicle, which was a Thrust SCC, at 763 miles per hour, is more than twice as fast as the fastest helicopter, which was the Eurocopter X3, and could only go 293 miles an hour.
0: That is fantastic.
1: Isn't that interesting? I'd like to see what one of those suckers looks like. I'm going to look it up.
0: Well, I can tell you what it looks like, because I just talked with, like a week ago, the guy who drove that. I talked with the world's fastest man, and I looked it up, and I shared a link to that video on our Facebook page. So if you want to see what that looks like,
1: I will look it up.
0: Facebook.com/John and Heidi Show.
1: And that's news to me.
0: It's also kind of news to me. I could be

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1: Fun fact for you, Heidi.
2: What's up, John?
1: Insects shiver when they're cold.
2: Huh. Aww.
1: Yeah, turn up the heat, those poor little insects. Fun fact for you, Heidi.
2: What's that, John?
1: The longest book title contained 1,809 words.
2: I think we've talked about this before.
1: And we had the title. I don't have it now because I thought it was nonsense.
2: And we can't read it on... No. We don't have time to read it anyway.
1: No, it would take days. Another fun fact for you, Heidi.
2: What's that, John?
1: Gerber once tried to market a baby food for adults. I would eat that, but I would just buy the baby food.
2: I was going to say, just buy the baby food.
1: I do like baby food. Not all of it. There's some that was not so good. But when our kids were babies and we would feed them baby food, I'm like, one for you and one for me. One for you and one for me. Another one for me. We'll get back to you eventually. All right. Fun fact for you, Heidi.
2: What's that, John?
1: Some bars and pubs in Germany have a thing called a spy becken. It's a sink specifically for vomiting.
2: Ew.
1: And we'll do one final, because we can't stop there. One final fun fact for you, Heidi.
2: What's that, John?
1: When animals sleep through winter, it's hibernation. If they sleep through summer, it's called estivation.
2: Oh.
1: Yeah, so if they hibernate in the summer, that's not hibernating, it's estivating. So there we go.
2: I did not know that.
1: Fun facts. Now you know. Thanks for listening to the John and Heidi Show. Yeah.

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0: Z89.3, Ajo's hit music station. Time now for some weird news. The viral dinner girl trend has gone from a casual TikTok joke to a real restaurant concept. Originally, it meant low-effort snack plates like cheese, crackers, olives, leftovers eaten as a substitute for a full meal. Well, now restaurants are turning this idea into an affordable, smaller portion dish paired with drinks and social experiences. Places all over North America are offering their own version, including Caesar salads with fries, sushi with margaritas, martinis with comfort food. The trend arrives as diners look for cheaper options, smaller meals, and more flexible ways to eat. Research shows that most consumers would like the option of ordering fewer or cheaper items at a restaurant rather than getting an entire expensive meal.
1: Okay.
0: So that's kind of cool. I like that idea.
1: Yeah,
0: but it's cool. Called a girl dinner. Like, I'm going to just do this. I'm going to have a piece of cheese.
1: Very nice.
0: With all this booze I'm drinking. Yeah, it's a bad idea. Don't do that. Weird news on the John and Heidi show.
2: Nelly? You ready to do another one, bro?

0: Z89.3. Time now for the question of the day. This one's for you, Heidi. 10% of guys admit that they cannot do this. I can do this. And I did this for our son not too long ago.
1: Well, definitely not snap with both hands.
0: I can snap with my right hand. Here's my left hand. I'm ambidextrous in many other ways, but I cannot snap with my left hand.
1: What is it?
0: Change a tire.
1: Oh.
0: Yeah, yeah.
1: Wow, 10% that surprises me.
0: 10% of guys said they couldn't change a tire. I changed a tire for our son. He actually changed one before I got there. But then the other one
1: he couldn't get the lug nuts.
0: Yeah, it was rusted on there. Yeah. So I had to smack it with a sledgehammer. He was afraid to do that. I'm like, I'm not afraid to smack your car with a sledgehammer. All right. That is your question of the day on the John and Heidi Show.

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1: So I've got another odd game show.
0: Okay.
1: There was, in 2002, a game show called Russian Roulette.
0: Oh, my goodness. Is it what
1: not,
0: I'm thinking?
1: It was not okay. What you're thinking. It wasn't really Russian Roulette because no one was going to televise people putting a gun to their heads and chancing a trigger pull.
0: Don't ever do that.
1: But this game show reflected the spirit of the game.
0: Okay.
1: 1 in 6 chance of dying or losing.
0: Yeah.
1: Contestants stood on a revolving table in 1 of 6 zones. If they answered a trivia question incorrectly, they had to pull a lever, which might send them plunging violently through a trap door.
0: Oh my goodness.
1: That's a show I probably would have watched.
0: I think I've seen, I don't know if it was that.
1: I have not seen it.
0: Something like that, where they would fall through a trap door. Because I remember thinking, what kind of insurance do you need to do a show like that?
1: Really? I have never seen it, but I think it's fascinating. I've got a whole bunch of these coming up.
0: I'm excited. We have.
1: Over the next long while.
0: And we will get to all of those over the next long while. It is Something Special with Heidi Small.

0: 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Here's your forecast for Ajo.
1: Tonight, partly cloudy, low red around 83. For Wednesday, sunny and toasty, high near 105. Wednesday night, partly cloudy, low red around 82. Thursday, sunny, toasty, high near 105. Thursday night, a 30% chance of showers. Otherwise, mostly cloudy, low red around 82. Currently in Ajo, it's 98 degrees.
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1: Time now for the list. Strange travel superstitions. We had some of these yesterday, and we'll have more of these tomorrow, but we're going to get to these today. If you sit on your suitcase, in Slavic traditions, sitting silently on your luggage before leaving gives you a moment to pause, and it's thought to clear away bad energy.
2: Oh.
1: So sitting on your luggage.
2: Okay.
1: Another one, throwing water behind a traveler. In Serbia, parts of the Balkans, and Middle East, throwing water behind somebody as they leave is considered a blessing. The flower water, I'm sorry, the flowing water, that's more sense, symbolizes a smooth, trouble-free journey.
2: Oh,
1: so
2: how cute.
1: Throwing water behind somebody.
2: That's kind of a fun tradition.
1: And we'll do one more, and then we're going to wrap these up tomorrow. Avoiding 4, 13, and 17. 4 is considered unlucky in parts of East Asia because it sounds similar to the word for death.
2: Oh.
1: 13 is widely avoided in the West. In Italy, the unlucky number is 17. So unlucky that some airlines skip row 17.
2: Really? So, I've never heard of 17 being unlucky.
1: Yeah, that's the unlucky number
2: 13,
1: there. So I do have the entire list in the show notes for today at johnandheidishow.com.
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0: We always like to wrap things up around here with good news, and I think this is good news. Quite a story here. A 13-year-old spends 300 hours 3D printing a custom wheelchair for a toddler.
1: I saw this online.
0: Isn't this cool?
1: This is so cute.
0: So this kid, he's 13, could have spent a summer doing what other kids do, but instead, Zach Walter spent 300 hours using his 3D printing skills to build something that could make a little girl's life a little bit better. This young man is from Utah. He became fascinated with 3D printers when he watched a YouTube channel about the technology. But he thought, you know, I want to make some cool stuff. But then he realized I could use this for good stuff, yep, too. He discovered Make Good, a nonprofit that creates 3D printed assistive devices for people with disabilities. He found the perfect way to combine his passion with his desire to help other people. His summer project was a custom designed wheelchair for a little girl who's 21 months old.
1: Love this.
0: He spent 300 hours designing, printing, testing, and assembling the chair. He also made sure it included features that would make a real difference in this girl's life. It has pink accents because pink is her favorite color. It also includes a removable cup holder, a table tray, along with a space on the back where heavier medical equipment can be stored. How cool is that?
1: Isn't that a great kid? What a great, great thing to do.
0: Yeah, the footrest and the headrest can be adjusted as she grows, while the straps are made from soft, flexible material for added comfort. So he said the reason behind the project was simple. He said his favorite part of 3D printing is putting all the individual pieces together. And he said this project gave him the chance to do it. It combines his two favorite things, 3D printing and helping people in need.
1: What a great kid.
0: I love this. And this is the biggest lesson from this. His grandmother says, we hope he always remembers the greatest legacy anyone can leave is to make somebody else's life better. And she said his age does not define his ability to make a difference. His character does.
1: I love that.
0: I've got a link to that story. It's in the show notes for today at johnandheidishow.com. Time to say goodbye, Heidi.
1: Goodbye, Heidi.
0: Goodbye, everybody. Have a great day. Thank you for listening to the John and Heidi Show.

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1: Now.

with the second single from their upcoming album Truth. That was Storm Force and Savior. Brave Words Record will release Truth on September 25th. 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Now, Storm Force will also host a Bandcamp listening party on September 23rd. You can RSVP through Brave Words Records' Bandcamp page. We kick things off tonight with Von Groove and the title track from their latest album, Born to Rock, available now through Frontiers Music. Welcome to Hard Rock Nights. I'm Brian Basher. Before we get too deep into the show tonight, I wanted to let you know I had a dental injury this past week, and it cost me a couple of teeth. Now I'm waiting for the VA to approve getting them fixed. And if you've ever dealt with the VA, you know they don't exactly move at lightning speed. So if I sound more weird than usual, I apologize in advance. Frontiers Music will release the new Heaven's Edge album, Philadelphia, on November 13th. Here's the first single, What He's Got, on Hard Rock Nights.

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Velveteen Queen with Too Far Gone, the third single from their upcoming sophomore album, The Greater Good, arriving September 18th through Silver Lining Music. We also heard Took with This Isn't Over. On August 22nd, frontman Todd Kearns will headline a pre-party at the Hard Rock Cafe in Las Vegas ahead of the Guns N' Roses show at Allegiant Stadium. 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You can find more information at the Hard Rock Cafe Las Vegas website. Now, speaking of Guns N' Roses, here's You Could Be Mine on Hard Rock Nights.

Billy Morrison, Take Me As I Am from his new album Hollow. And before that, Harsh with Don't Mess With Me from Fields, which is still one of my favorite albums of the year. Beautiful Creatures are celebrating the 25th anniversary of their debut album with a vinyl reissue, a brand new merch store, and a series of interviews with the band. For all the details, check out their Facebook page. 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
5: Here's your forecast for Ajo.
6: Tonight, partly cloudy, low right around 83. For Wednesday, sunny and toasty, high near 105. Wednesday night, partly cloudy, low right around 82. Thursday, sunny, toasty, high near 105. Thursday night, a 30% chance of showers. Otherwise, mostly cloudy, low right around 82. Currently in Ajo, it's 94 degrees.
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Brand new from Corleone, Howling at the Moon's from their latest album, Generation. Before that, Taiketto and Higher and High from Closer to the Sun. The two bands will team up this October for the Rock and Roll Salvation Tour, running from October 4th through the 18th. Sergeant Steel will join them for 7 of those dates. Their new album, Golden Absolution, arrives October 16th. Here's the first single, Back on Track.

This is the Arizona Department of Public Safety. A safe alert has been issued for Maricopa County. The Surprise Police Department is looking for 18-year-old Mariana Magana Morfin. Mariana left her residence in the area of Christie Drive and Greer Ranch Parkway on August 17, 2026 with no known property except her English Terrier puppy. Left her wallet and other items behind. Mariana is a Hispanic female, 125 pounds, brown hair, and brown eyes. She is wearing a white shirt, blue jeans, and white shoes. She suffers from a medical condition that may cause her to become lost and easily confused. Please call 911 with any information. If you have contact with this safe alert, please call 911. Monitor TV and radio for updates.

Asia, Echo of You, the first single from their upcoming album Indigo, arriving November 6th through Frontiers Music. We also heard Europe with The Cult of Ignorance. Their 12th studio album, Come This Madness, arrives September 25th and marks the band's first new music in 9 years. Now, I have to admit, Stanley Simmons isn't exactly what I would call hard rock, but I've loved everything they've released so far, and I'm really looking forward to Dancing While the World is Ending when it arrives October 2nd. Here's our latest single, Lilith, on Hard Rock Nights.

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Too Young to Fall in Love, a classic from Motley Crue. Now, if you're waiting for a new Motley Crue album, you may be waiting for a while. Nikki Sixx has said in a recent interview he doesn't believe in making full-length albums anymore. We also heard Def Leppard with Let It Go. This October, they'll head to Mexico and South America with Extreme for a 9-show tour. If you're a Wasp fan, Blackie Lawless says he's halfway finished writing his long-awaited autobiography, Tales from the Square Mile. It's a project he's been working on for the past 5 years, and he's hoping to have it out sometime next year. From Wasp, here's Sleeping in the Fire on Hard Rock Nights.

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Bruce Dickinson with the title track from his 1990 solo debut, Tattooed Millionaire. His new solo album is expected in early 2027 through BMG, and we should be getting the first new singles before the end of the year. Dirk Snider and the Old Gang released their album Babylon last October through Raining Phoenix Music, and it's still going strong with their latest single and video, Dead Man's Hand.

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3: Tonight, partly cloudy, low red around 83. For Wednesday, sunny and toasty, high near 105. Wednesday night, partly cloudy, low red around 82. Thursday, sunny, toasty, high near 105. Thursday night, a 30% chance of showers. Otherwise, mostly cloudy, low red around 82. Currently in Ajo, it's 91 degrees.
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1: Hi, folks. This is Big Al.
2: And Big Mike at A&M Autoland. 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
1: Folks, I didn't know I was getting a bad night's sleep until I talked with the friendly, knowledgeable salespeople at the Bed Bunker.
2: What?
1: Their friendly, knowledgeable salespeople helped me select a mattress that was just right for me.
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1: Mike, we never sell cars here.
2: I mean, we're selling cars now, during the commercial. 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
2: But you don't do a live spot for someone else during your own commercial. 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
1: As firm as the new mattress I just bought at the Bed Bunker?
2: Will you stop it with the Bed Bunker?
3: For a good night's rest, come to the Bed Bunker and tell them A&M Autoland sent you.
2: Now, what's the Bed Bunker paying you? It's my commercial, too. I should get some.
1: Here's half.
2: This is half?
1: Yes.
2: Gee, that's a lot. Like the lots of good sleep you'll get with a new bed from the Bed Bunker.
1: Hey, get your own sponsor.
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It took a couple of tries, but thanks to CD Japan, I finally got my hands on the Japanese version of Bon Jovi's Forever Legendary Edition. For me, it was worth the effort because Find Somebody is their best song in a long, long time. We also heard Kissin' Dynamite's I'll Be. Their new self-titled album arrives September 18th, and congratulations to Eric Grandmal as he celebrates 5 years cancer-free. The latest single from his outstanding album, Bad Bones, is called Hell and Back, and here it is on Hard Rock Nights.

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Scorpions 321 from Humanity Hour 1, inspired by the band's classic Rock You Like a Hurricane video. Scorpions now have an officially licensed 96-page graphic novel called Scorpions Hurricane, which sends the band on an outrageous sci-fi adventure. It's available for pre-order through Sumerian Comics, with several different editions and bundles to choose from. Sebastian Bach says he's starting to get the itch to make another studio album, and he's already taken the first step by creating a Dropbox folder for his band simply called New Ideas 2026. 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

from 1989's Here and Now, Billy Squire with Tied Up. Joan Jett has canceled two shows in September as she recovers from surgery to repair a fractured vertebrae and focuses on physical therapy. Now, the affected dates are September 5th in Costa Mesa, California, and September 24th in Louisville, Kentucky. Here's I Hate Myself for Loving You on Hard Rock Nights.

Aerosmith with What It Takes. Next year, the Virginia National Ballet will premiere Aerosmith, a ballet set to the music of the band. It's going to happen on May 2nd at the Hilton Performing Arts Center Merchant Hall in Manassas, Virginia. The production will feature music from the band's 70s heyday alongside their later MTV era hits. Tickets are on sale now, with adult tickets priced between $55 and $75. I wonder what a ballet set to Alice Cooper's music would look like. Here's Poison on Hard Rock Nights.

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3: From the Desert Diamond Casino Y Weather Center, here's your forecast for Ajo.
4: Tonight, partly cloudy, low right around 83. For Wednesday, sunny and toasty, high near 105. Wednesday night, partly cloudy, low right around 82. Thursday, sunny, toasty, high near 105. Thursday night, a 30% chance of showers. Otherwise, mostly cloudy, low right around 82. Currently in Ajo, it's 90 degrees.
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6: 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Located at 811 North Highway 85 in Ajo. Karaoke Friday nights at 9 p.m. The Choo Choo on Highway 85 in Ajo.
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1990s Two Fires, that was Jimmy Barnes and Let's Make It Last All Night. Before that, John Waite with These Times Are Hard for Lovers from his 1987 album Rover's Return. Now, I'm sure at least a few of you caught my little Easter egg, but every song you heard this hour was written or co-written by Desmond Child, which just goes to show what an incredible songwriter he really is. Let's close out the hour with FM and Bad Luck. Bye-bye.

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From 1980, Ozzy with Crazy Train. Spotify has officially welcomed him into its Billions Club with Crazy Train, surpassing 1 billion streams on the platform. Now he joins Metallica, Guns N' Roses, and Aerosmith, to name a few. Night Ranger's Brad Gillis was a part of the Blizzard of Oz tour, and he says one of the biggest things he learned from Ozzy was professionalism. 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And he brought that professionalism with him to Night Ranger. I'd say that worked out pretty well for him. From Night Ranger's 1982 debut, Dawn Patrol, here's Brad and the band with Eddie's Coming Out Tonight on Hard Rock Nights.

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0: It's Hard Rock

Greta Van Fleet with Saw You Stand. Their new album, Palace for the People, arrives October 9th. Before that, Slash featuring Miles Kennedy and the Conspirators and Fill My World, a song written from a dog's point of view, which makes me love it even more. We'll get a new Conspirators album this coming February. Rival Sons frontman Jay Buchanan has announced his first solo U.S. tour. The acoustic run kicks off September 11th in Houston and wraps up October 18th in Phoenix. Tickets are on sale now. Here's Rival

0: I'm a classic. Until someone has the cojones to play it when it's new. 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

From their new EP, Live Forever, that was The Retrograde and Don't Turn Away. Before that, Jared James Nichols with his latest single, Dust and Bones, from his album, Louder Than Fate. Rise Again is the second single from Jack J. Hutchinson's upcoming album, Soul Believer. You can pre-order Soul Believer now with the album arriving January 27th. Here's Jack J. Hutchinson and Rise Again on Hard Rock Nights.

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4: Tonight, partly cloudy, low right around 83. For Wednesday, sunny and toasty, high near 105. Wednesday night, partly cloudy, low right around 82. Thursday, sunny, toasty, high near 105. Thursday night, a 30% chance of showers. Otherwise, mostly cloudy, low right around 82. Currently in Ajo, it's 89 degrees.
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From 1989's Beyond Salvation, that was The Angels with Let the Night Roll On. Before that, Rose Tattoo was Scarred for Life. The band has canceled the remaining dates of its European summer tour after 79-year-old frontman Angry Anderson was hospitalized. You guys know how much I love Rose Tattoo, so I'm hoping Angry makes a full recovery and is back on stage doing what he loves as soon as possible. It's time for me to say goodnight. 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Shoot me a text or drop a request at 940-536-3046. If you missed something tonight or just want to listen again, you can catch the show on Mixcloud. Axe has been hitting at a new album on their Facebook page this week. It would be the band's first since 2019's final offering. From everything I've seen, it looks like frontman Bobby Barth won't be involved, likely due to his ongoing health issues. I am leaving you tonight with an absolute classic from 1982's Offering. Here's Rock and Roll Party in the Streets. I'm Brian Basher, reminding you to always respect the past and crank the future.

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1: Hey, now the What's a Josh broadcast for today, Wednesday, the 19th day of August. 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Boy, this has been like almost 2 weeks, and this head cold that I've had for the last, 2 weeks has not let up. And I know it's been going around, so if that's you, man, hang in there. Today, it's National Potato Day, National Soft Serve Ice Cream Day, National Aviation Day, and if today's your day, if it's your birthday, happy birthday to you, and thank you for spending your time with the What's a Josh broadcast. 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
1: Here's your forecast for Ajo.
2: Tonight, partly cloudy, low red around 83 for Wednesday. Sunny and toasty, high near 105. Wednesday night, partly cloudy, low red around 82. Thursday, sunny, toasty, high near 105. Thursday night, a 30% chance of showers. Otherwise, mostly cloudy, low red around 82. Currently in Ajo, it's 89 degrees.
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Here on the What's a Josh broadcast, we forgot to do this yesterday. Stupid people doing stupid things to make you feel just a little bit better. And this one is a dine and dash story. Do you know anybody who's ever dine and dashed? You better never have done that. That's theft. Anyway,

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1: 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Hanging out on the What's a Josh broadcast. Time for stupid people doing stupid things. And no, I'm not referring to this show every day that we do for a few hours. I'm referring to this guy. Story about a dine and dash incident in Florida. So you know the routine with this, right? The person's going to enter the restaurant, order the meal, eat it, and walk out without paying. Dine and dash. Now, that idea is simple enough, and it's just kind of gross and disgusting, so don't do that. But, you know, if you don't want to get caught, you might not want to leave your name with the hostess. Because the restaurant was rather busy the night this happened, and the hostess asked for a phone number so he could text them when their table was ready. The suspect gave them their name and their phone number, and apparently they forgot about that when they came in to walk out on the check. Because now they're in jail for theft. And there's your dine and dash story. We'd love to hear from you. And what is your stupid people doing stupid things story? Could be something dumb you've done. Doesn't have to be criminal. Just something that make everybody else feel better if we've done something dumb ourselves. We'd love to hear from you over at whatsajosh.com.

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Hey, another one to Josh Broadcast, sharing the stories of the dumb stuff we've all done. I love this one, Chris. I accidentally sent my wife a screenshot that included the conversation I was having about her birthday surprise. That is probably the most wholesome accidental screenshot you've ever done, or any of us have ever done, trust me. One from Greg, got a text from my daughter. Turns out my ex got her brand new riding lawnmower stuck in the pond trying to avoid a squirrel, so that made me feel better. She was not a very nice person. And one from Mike, I tried unlocking my truck with the TV remote. It's been a long day. Do you remember back in the day, and I don't really know that we do it anymore, but we had those cordless phones in the house, and they were about the size of the remote controls. How many times did you try to accidentally dial a remote control thinking it was the cordless phone? I don't

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Thank you for all you do for Ajo and Western Pima County. 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

0: Desert Diamond Casino, Rye Weather Center.
1: Here's your forecast for Ajo.
2: Tonight, partly cloudy, low red around 83 for Wednesday. Sunny and toasty, high near 105. Wednesday night, partly cloudy, low red around 82. Thursday, sunny, toasty, high near 105. Thursday night, a 30% chance of showers. Otherwise, mostly cloudy, low red around 82. Currently in Ajo, it's 89 degrees.
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5: 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Karaoke Friday nights at 9 p.m. The Choo Choo on Highway 85 in Ajo.
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0: 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Hey, now the What's a Josh broadcast, a little health news. A new study of 368 infants found that babies who were exposed their first year living with this were exposed to microbes that appeared to reduce fevers, ear infections, and antibiotic use. What is it? I'll tell you next.
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first years living with a dog were exposed to microbes. Now, that might sound disgusting, but these appear to have reduced fevers, ear infections, and antibiotic use. Researchers found 8 dog-associated microbes in household dust that were linked to better health outcomes. One was associated with fewer ear infections and fevers, while another was linked to less time spent sick with a fever. Researchers say dog microbes could be a major factor in strengthening babies' developing immune systems. Yet another reason to adopt a dog. More on the way.

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1: Thanks for spending your day with the What's a Josh broadcast. My name is Josh. So we were talking about that story about having a dog as you have an infant actually helps expose them to more so they're sick less. Wondering how your dog has benefited your children. Now, Melissa, I love this message. When our son started kindergarten, our golden retriever was the one thing that helped calm his nerves every afternoon. He'd sit on the floor and hug that dog for 20 minutes. It's amazing what dogs can do. And I can tell you that since I've purchased my own home, and I think I've been a homeowner now for a little over 10 years. I've gone to the dog shelter and I've adopted a dog. I've told you a lot about Swanson, who we had to put down a few years ago. Now we've got Millie. And every day after my job, my full-time job, not this one, I spend probably about 15 to 20 minutes just like hugging on the dog. She's such a stress reliever. They are. Dogs are. Maybe you're not a dog person. Maybe you're a cat person. Maybe you're not a cat person. Maybe you just get a rabbit. Something like that. I'm telling you, they help

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Yeah, the What's a Josh broadcast. So how has a dog changed your life or helped out with your kids? Carol, my grandson learned to read by reading books to our old beagle. The dog never once corrected him. Carol, thank you for that one. We'd love to hear from you over at whatsajosh.com. Something's

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1: Here's your forecast for Ajo.
2: Tonight, partly cloudy, low red around 83 for Wednesday. Sunny and toasty, high near 105. Wednesday night, partly cloudy, low red around 82. Thursday, sunny, toasty, high near 105. Thursday night, a 30% chance of showers. Otherwise, mostly cloudy, low red around 82. Currently in Ajo, it's 88 degrees.
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Broadcasting from historic Ajo, Arizona, Z89.3 and 101.5 HD3 Phoenix. It is that time, the retro movie quote of the day with the What's a Josh broadcast. Today, going back to 1981, all this week during the early 80s, this was one of my favorite movies, next to Ghostbusters. And when you see the cast of this, you'll say, oh, that's why Josh likes this, because he loves Ghostbusters, and this is basically the Ghostbusters cast. I'll give you the quote coming up here in a few songs.

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The retro movie quote of the day here in the What's a Josh broadcast. We're all very different people. We're not Watusi. We're not Spartans. We're Americans with a capital A, huh? We're all very different people. We're not Watusi. We're not Spartans. We're Americans with a capital A, huh? What movie is that from? I forgot it was even there. It was used to be on cable TV all the time, so I'd watch it then, but I think I kind of want to bring it up on streaming. The hint I'll give you, so 1981, and the same director that directed Ghostbusters, the original, and the second one, also directed this. I know that doesn't narrow it down a whole lot, but when I give you the answer, I think it'll make sense. If you know it, keep it to yourself. If you don't know it, I'll give you the answer next. It's hard.

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1: The retro movie quote of the day here on the What's a Josh broadcast. We're all very different people. We're not Watusi. We're not Spartans. We're Americans with a capital A. Huh? From 1981, it stars Bill Murray, Harold Ramis, John Candy, Warren Oates, and John Larroquette. Forgot John Larroquette's in that one. It was directed by Ivan Reitman 3 years before he reunited with Murray and Ramis for Ghostbusters. Much of the army training portion was filmed at Fort Knox, Kentucky. The original concept was reportedly pitched as essentially Cheech and Chong joined the army before the project evolved into Stripes. Yeah, from 1981, the movie was Stripes. And that's your retro movie quote of the day with the What's a Josh broadcast.

Because my dreams are bursting at the seams.

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Hey, now the What's a Josh broadcast for today, Wednesday, the 19th day of August. How are you feeling today? Boy, this has been like almost 2 weeks, and this head cold that I've had for the last, 2 weeks has not let up. And I know it's been going around, so if that's you, man, hang in there. Today, it's National Potato Day, National Soft Serve Ice Cream Day, National Aviation Day, and if today's your day, if it's your birthday, happy birthday to you, and thank you for spending your time with the What's a Josh broadcast. We've been

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1: Here's your forecast for Ajo.
2: Tonight, partly cloudy, low red around 83 for Wednesday. Sunny and toasty, high near 105. Wednesday night, partly cloudy, low red around 82. Thursday, sunny, toasty, high near 105. Thursday night, a 30% chance of showers. Otherwise, mostly cloudy, low red around 82. Currently in Ajo, it's 87 degrees.
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Yo, on the What's a Josh broadcast. We forgot to do this yesterday. Stupid people doing stupid things to make you feel just a little bit better. And this one is a dine and dash story. You know anybody who's ever dine and dashed? You better never have done that. That's theft. Anyway, a story of how that kind of blew up in somebody's face coming up next.

Lights are fun again. Z89.3 and 101.5 HD3 Phoenix. Hanging out on the What's a Josh broadcast. Time for stupid people doing stupid things. And no, I'm not referring to this show every day that we do for a few hours. I'm referring to this guy. A story about a dine and dash incident in Florida. So you know the routine with this, right? The person's going to enter the restaurant, order the meal, eat it, and walk out without paying. Dine and dash. Now that idea is simple enough, and it's just kind of gross and disgusting, so don't do that. But, you know, if you don't want to get caught, you might not want to leave your name with the hostess. Because the restaurant was rather busy the night this happened, and the hostess asked for a phone number so he could text them when their table was ready. The suspect gave them their name and their phone number, and apparently they forgot about that when they came in to walk out on the check. Because now they're in jail for theft. And there's your dine and dash story. We'd love to hear from you. And what is your stupid people doing stupid things story? Could be something dumb you've done. Doesn't have to be criminal. Just something that make everybody else feel better if we've done something dumb ourselves. We'd love to hear from you over at What's a Job.

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Hey, now the What's a Josh broadcast. So I want to hear your story of something kind of silly that you did. Now, the whole idea of this is we all do stupid stuff all the time. And sometimes it stays with us. There's stuff that we probably did back in the fifth grade that sticks with you, right? It usually wakes you up at 3 a.m. So we're sharing those stories. We do this every week. That way we can make ourselves feel a little bit better. So we're not always worried that, hey, that one incident has defined us. So that's why we share the stupid people doing stupid things stories. Got one from Brian. I love this one. He goes, Josh, this will make everybody feel better if they did something dumb. I confidently walked into someone else's hotel room last night. I misread the number that was written on my card, walked straight in. They were just as surprised as I was. The good news is we all ended up going to get drinks at the hotel bar. Brian, see, that worked out really well. Thank you for sharing that. We'd love to hear your stories at whatsajosh.com. Just

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Hey, another What's a Josh broadcast, sharing the stories of the dumb stuff we've all done. I love this one. Chris, I accidentally sent my wife a screenshot that included the conversation I was having about her birthday surprise. That is probably the most wholesome accidental screenshot you've ever done, or any of us have ever done, trust me. One from Greg, got a text from my daughter. Turns out my ex got her brand new riding lawnmower stuck in the pond trying to avoid a squirrel, so that made me feel better. She was not a very nice person. And one from Mike, I tried unlocking my truck with the TV remote. It's been a long day. Do you remember back in the day, and I don't really know that we do it anymore, but we had those cordless phones in the house, and they were about the size of the remote controls. How many times did you try to accidentally dial a remote control thinking it was the cordless phone?

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2: Here's your forecast for Ajo.
3: For Wednesday, going to be sunny and toasty, high near 105 tonight, a 20% chance of showers. Also, patchy blowing dust, increasing clouds, low right around 82. For Thursday, a 30% chance of showers. Otherwise, mostly sunny and toasty, high near 105. Thursday night, a 30% chance of showers. Otherwise, partly cloudy, low right around 83. For Friday, sunny and toasty, high near 107. Currently in Ajo, it's 86 degrees.
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A new study of 368 infants found that babies who were exposed their first year living with this were exposed to microbes that appeared to reduce fevers, ear infections, and antibiotic use. What is it? I'll tell you next.

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1: You're the What's a Josh broadcast. I love this story. So this study of 368 infants found that babies who spent their first years living with a dog were exposed to microbes. Now, that might sound disgusting, but these appear to have reduced fevers, ear infections, and antibiotic use. Researchers found 8 dog-associated microbes in household dust that were linked to better health outcomes. One was associated with fewer ear infections and fevers, while another was linked to less time spent sick with a fever. Researchers say dog microbes could be a major factor in strengthening babies' developing immune systems. Yet another reason to adopt a dog. More on the way.

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1: Well, that's going to do it for the What's a Josh broadcast. Thank you so much for listening. I will talk to you again tomorrow. 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
2: From Feature Story News in New Delhi, I'm Ashan Garg. Opening statements have been delivered in a landmark federal trial accusing Meta of deliberately designing Facebook and Instagram in ways that harm children and teenagers. 29 U.S. states filed the lawsuit in 2023, and four of them, California, Colorado, Kentucky, and New Jersey, are leading the case before a federal judge in Oakland, California. Meta says it could face as much as $1.4 trillion in penalties, and the company strongly denies the allegations. Ira Spitzer reports from Oakland.
3: This consortium of U.S. states has accused Meta of deliberately designing its platforms, Facebook and Instagram, in ways that are harmful to children and teenagers, and making those design choices despite knowing about the harms that their products would cause to those people. So we've seen kind of a groundswell of legal activity over the past couple years.
2: The S&P 500 fell 0.5% on Tuesday, and the Nasdaq Composite dropped more than 1% as a surge in U.S. government bond yields to multi-decade highs rattled investors. The yield on the 30-year U.S. Treasury bond hit a fresh 19-year high, and analysts point to several factors behind the sell-off in government bonds. Mitch McCann in New York says there are multiple reasons driving the decline.
4: The first reason is related to the national debt and the fiscal deficit here in the U.S. The deficit was up to $432 billion in July, and the U.S. government is paying $1.2 trillion in interest just to serve the $40 trillion debt this country has. Now, that means that the government needs to issue things like bonds to pay off that interest and service the debt. So when there is more supply of bonds on the market, their price goes down, and that may encourage some investors to sell them off. And another reason is something we've talked about many times in the last couple of months, and that is persistent inflation.
2: U.S. President Donald Trump has said there are no talks underway or scheduled with Iran, contradicting his own statement from Monday when he said his administration had established a back channel with the Iran's Revolutionary Guard. The reversal came on Tuesday as the 60-day deadline for negotiations under the Islamabad Memorandum of Understanding expired, with no deal in sight to end the war or resolve the dispute over Tehran's nuclear program. Iran's chief negotiator, Mohammad Bagheer Ghalibaf, has responded with a list of demands for reopening the Strait of Hormuz, including the lifting of the U.S. naval blockade and the unfreezing of billions of dollars in Iranian assets. Nick Harper reports from Washington.
5: Remember, over recent weeks, he has suggested that there are talks going on in the background. But in a post on social media this morning, he said there are no talks or conversations going on. Donald Trump also this Tuesday saying that the U.S. naval blockade remains in full force and that the Hormuz Strait is open.
2: From bureaus worldwide, this is FSN.
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8: From the Desert Diamond Casino Y Weather Center, here's your forecast for Ajo.
9: For Wednesday, going to be sunny and toasty, high near 105. Tonight, a 20% chance of showers. Also, patchy blowing dust, increasing clouds, low right around 82. For Thursday, a 30% chance of showers. Otherwise, mostly sunny and toasty, high near 105. Thursday night, a 30% chance of showers. Otherwise, partly cloudy, low right around 83. For a Friday, sunny and toasty, high near 107. Currently in Ajo, it's 86 degrees.
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13: It's an animal wonderland. Farmer Bob's Petting Zoo and Lunchtime Gazebo. Your kids will love the baby goats, chickens, bunny rabbits, and sheep that just love to be petted. Hi, this is Farmer Bob Kugler, here to thank you for your patience and understanding during our recent contamination problem. I'm happy to announce the reports of sore throat, nausea, migraines, and diarrhea have tapered off quite a bit, and the animals suspected of being the vectors for the bacteria have been incinerated. But there's still nearly a half a dozen adorable, infection-free animals waiting to say hello to you and your family. So come on out this weekend to Farmer Bob's Petting Zoo and Lunchtime Gazebo. Sorry, no pregnant women, infants, or senior citizens.
14: Hump and Hump Day on the Van Camp and Morgan Show. Here we are, yeah, coming to you from, well, Hump Day.
15: That's where we're coming from.
14: We're coming to you from Hump Day.
15: Live.
14: Hump and Hump Day.
15: Yes.
14: It's National Potato Day today.
15: Oh, okay. I love potatoes.
14: You like potatoes, right?
15: I do.
14: You're a potato fancier?
15: I am a potato fancier.
14: Potato. Let's call the whole thing off. It's International Bow Day. Bows are nice.
15: Yeah. Especially on my Christmas presents.
14: Oh, I see what you're saying. Bows on your... I'll catch.
15: I don't know. What kind of bows were you talking about?
14: Well, I was thinking about bow ties.
15: Well, those are cool, too.
14: Bow ties are cool.
15: Bow ties are always cool, Doctor Who.
14: Mm. And Young Sheldon.
15: Yes.
14: National Soft Ice Cream Day today.
15: Soft ice cream.
14: That's like Mr. Softy, right?
15: I guess.
14: Soft ice cream.
15: Just a soft serve.
14: Yeah.
15: It's a soft... Soft. Like McDonald's and...
14: Yeah. Right. Ice milk. It's not really ice cream. It's ice milk.
15: Well, some is ice cream.
14: I think it says ice milk on the cartons when you get it at the restaurant. All right. So it's also National Aviation Day. And here's one we're all going to love. It's Talk Like Jar Jar Binks Day.
15: Oh, shut
14: and
15: your
14: I,
15: mouth.
14: I forgot how shut to talk it. Like Jar Jar shut. Binks. That's been a mental block for me.
15: Me, Baba. Me, Baba.
14: Yeah, there you go. Just stop it. Just stop it right there. Stop that too. Hey, you know what? Frank Beard, longtime drummer of ZZ Top, passed away at the age of 77. He had actually been on hospice, and then he came out and did a concert, and then...
15: Really?
14: Yeah, then they stopped. They said last week, it would be something, undisclosed about Frank, and we're going to postpone the tour, and then he passed away. So,
15: well, if he was on hospice, I think they had an idea about something.
14: It just says cause of death hasn't been revealed. Yeah. And that he passed away at his ranch in Richmond, Texas on Monday.
15: And then there was one.
14: Yeah. Billy Gibbons. That's it. Yeah. That's it. No, ZZ Top. Yeah. We lost Dusty Hill a couple of years ago.
15: Yep.
14: FAA is investigating after two, not one, but two passenger jets blew tires while landing at O'Hare on Monday.
15: Oh, geez.
14: Just over 3 hours apart.
15: Wow.
14: First, American Airlines Flight 386 from New York's LaGuardia reported not one, but two blown tires after landing around 2 p.m. Passengers got off using stairs and were bused to the terminal. Then around 5:15 p.m.
15: And not very happy, I would imagine.
14: United Airlines Flight 739 from Omaha suffered a blown tire after landing, and it was carrying 121 passengers and five crew members. Both planes landed safely. No injuries were reported. So,
15: well, wonder what's amok in tire land.
14: It's maybe the tires aren't being checked enough, or maybe,
15: And it could it be the runway?
14: But
15: there's plenty of other planes that come in, so,
14: I'd check any planes that landed at O'Hare on Monday. And today's impossible trivia question, I promise we're going to give you the answer today. Well, it gets away from me, right? Only 10% of families don't do this common thing. Only 10% don't do this common thing. That means 90% of families do it.
15: Watch TV.
14: No.
15: Eat dinner together?
14: Oh, you're so close. You're so close. Oh, but we'll come back to it. I promise we'll come back to it. All right, let's get the party started. Let's go.

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1: It's the Van Camp and Morgan Show on Z89.3, Ajo's Hit Music. 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Columbia House is officially shutting down September 15th.
2: They're still alive.
1: Bringing an end to the legendary mail order club that promised music fans deals like 12 albums for one penny.
2: I got some of, well, I don't have albums, but I got CDs.
1: Yeah?
2: Yeah.
1: Did you ever pay for more than the penny?
2: Probably not.
1: I don't ever remember sending Columbia
2: House.
1: Maybe
2: shipping and handling.
1: Anything. Yeah, maybe.
2: Yeah.
1: Founded in 1955 as the Columbia Record Club, the company became enormous before streaming made waiting 6 weeks for a CD seem slightly ridiculous.
2: Well,
1: it wasn't waiting.
2: It was kind of ridiculous, but that good feeling when it came in.
1: Yeah, and you only paid a cent, 1 cent, for like 12 or 16.
2: It set all of us up for a lifetime of bad decisions.
1: Really bad decisions. At its peak in 1996, Columbia House had 16 million members.
2: Oh my gosh.
1: Customers picked a stack of nearly free albums and agreed to buy additional music at regular club prices, but I don't know of anybody who followed up on that.
2: How did they make money? That's what I want to know. Okay.
1: Or as teenagers understood it, free CDs.
2: Yeah.
1: And as their parents understood it, what did you sign? No.
2: Yeah, maybe.
1: Big box retailers, the internet, digital music, and online piracy eventually crushed the business. Columbia House changed ownership several times, filed bankruptcy in 2015, before continuing on as an online DVD and Blu-ray retailer.
2: Huh, how'd that work out for him?
1: Didn't work out for him, no. Plans for a vinyl subscription service never materialized, so farewell Columbia House. You introduced an entire generation to Pearl Jam, Nirvana, and the terrifying phrase, contractual obligation. Somewhere my mother still thinks I owe Columbia House money. I told her, nah, don't believe it. Statute of limitations. It's like long past. Long past, man.
2: Plus, it never fails. It's probably one of the ones that, one of the music CDs that she ended up taking anyway.
1: No.
2: A lot of moms do that.
1: Yeah, a lot of moms do. But I have a lot of CDs that I haven't listened to in years. Because as soon as everything went digital, I just chucked those things in a box. I still have them.
2: Yeah, but you probably still have your DVDs too.
1: Oh yeah. No, I got a bunch. I don't know.
2: In order to find them, you'd have to scrape the dust off the top to get to them.
1: Right.
2: Because none of us listen to them anymore.
1: Or like you say with DVDs, put them in the machine and watch them. Oh, I will say this. I didn't own a copy. I didn't know this of Groundhog Day.
2: You didn't own a copy of Groundhog Day?
1: Not digitally.
2: Really?
1: But I did have a Blu-ray. And so I think I ended up buying it because my Blu-ray player doesn't work anymore and I have to have Groundhog Day on Groundhog Day. So
2: I have never had good luck with a digital player.
1: Yeah, really? Yeah.
2: No.
1: Yeah. Anyway.
2: I guess I'm not apt to it or something.
1: Farewell, Columbia House. We salute you.
3: 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Coke cans and BB guns, barbed wire and old fence posts. 8-point bucks in autumn,

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1: Time for me to jump in the shower and get clean and come clean with my shower thoughts today. My thoughts are all about the closing of the Columbia House. Here, hold my dozens of El

read the tiny print underneath the Pearl Jam CD. Columbia House knew teenagers had no money, no credit, and no understanding of contracts and thought, these are our customers. There was no greater feeling of wealth than circling 12 albums in the Columbia House catalog while possessing exactly 1 cent. And somewhere in America, there's probably still a sealed Columbia House copy of Hootie and the Blowfish that technically belongs to a collection agency.

0: Are you feeling me? Let's do something. 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
1: John and Heidi. 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
1: There are things you didn't know you needed to know today, but you do. They're ripped from the headlines.
2: All right, okay.
1: Because we said so, and I'm done.
2: Thank you.
1: So done. I'm done.
2: Okay. You sure about that?
1: Mm-hmm.
2: You're doubly sure. Okay.
1: It's a song that's been stuck in my head.
2: All right, okay.
1: From The Great Gatsby, 1974.
2: Ah.
1: Apparently, your workout can now be shorter than the time it takes to find your earbuds.
2: I like that. I like that a lot because I can never find my earbuds.
1: Well, that doesn't bode well for the exercise routine,
2: does it? No, it doesn't.
1: A new study it suggests that just 3 minutes of sprinting.
2: What?
1: Yeah. May provide greater health benefits in some measures than an hour of running.
2: What?
1: So, finally, an exercise for people whose fitness philosophy is, can we wrap this up?
2: Yeah, I'm ready to wrap it up, but sprinting?
1: If I was sprinting, that would be the longest 3 minutes in the history of mankind.
2: I was
1: going to
2: say, man, these legs don't even run fast. I get a slow jog. Yeah, that's kind of me.
1: Run, Johnny, run.
2: 1.3 miles per hour on the treadmill. Is that even a run or a jog? No.
1: No.
2: That's not even a brisk walk.
1: No. Well, if you make the movements like it is.
2: Nah, you can't because then you go
1: that
2: faster than the treadmill.
1: That would be the Baywatch.
2: Slow mo. Running.
1: So you are running. It's just doing it in slow motion.
2: Slow. All right.
1: Uber Eats is preparing to bring drone delivery to Dallas and Houston by the end of the year. So soon you'll be able to watch your burrito soar majestically over your neighborhood before discovering they forgot the guacamole.
2: Hey. As long as they don't forget the hot sauce.
1: And you're telling the drone, you go back
2: and get
1: and
2: me
1: you
2: some
1: fly me out
2: extra
1: some more.
2: Yeah. Guac, and I'll take some sour cream on the side.
1: I just had this vision of like
2: this?
1: A drone with a burrito and like it's a little this little nappy sacky thing like,
2: yeah,
1: a,
2: I was gonna
1: like
2: say,
1: a stork.
2: How are they going to keep it hot?
1: A stork flying.
2: Yeah,
1: a baby.
2: Oh, I like that.
1: And so here's the burrito just floating along.
2: I got one better.
1: What's that?
2: Make a drone to look like a stork.
1: Oh, that's cute.
2: I like that. Yeah.
1: Or a burrito.
2: Or a burrito. Yeah, I like that too.
1: But I like the stork. That's cute.
2: Yeah.
1: Patented. I mean,
2: No, trademark.
1: Trademark. Yeah,
2: trademark. Van Camp and Morgan.
1: You know someone's going to do it.
2: Of course they are.
1: Take your change for a rare 1982D small date penny. Only a tiny number of valuable examples have surfaced, and the right version could reportedly fetch, about $18,000 to $25,000
2: well,
1: from collectors.
2: I'll see you later. I got some pennies to go through. I got a whole jar full at home. So, what year was that?
1: Well, your penny jar is now an investment portfolio.
2: I know, right?
1: British pop star Robbie Williams.
2: Seriously going to go home and look for some today.
1: I would. I know.
2: I got a whole bunch of pennies.
1: 1982D.
2: Okay. All right. Right on.
1: British pop star Robbie Williams says he was recently diagnosed with autism, telling fans the diagnosis explains so much.
2: Wow.
1: So Williams has spoken publicly for years about his personal struggles and says the diagnosis has helped provide some answers.
2: That's awesome. I mean, he's a very talented guy.
1: Yeah.
2: He's very successful in the UK. He cannot get arrested in the United States. So, you know, it's like he's had a few minor hits here.
1: Right.
2: Which is a shame because he's very talented.
1: He is talented.
2: Yeah. And popular. And he's been popular for like 40 years.
1: Yeah.
2: He's a big deal over there.
1: Sometimes his name will surface on with a song. It's like, is that the same guy?
2: Is that him? Yeah, of course. It's Robbie Williams.
1: Still him. It's still Robbie Williams.
2: And those are some things you didn't know you needed to know today. Ripped.
1: From

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1: And now for today's edition of All the News You Could Care Less About. Here's your reporter, who you also could care less about.
2: Guns N' Roses guitarist Slash. He says someone made a tiny accounting error involving the sort of money the rest of us would notice immediately.
3: Okay.
2: So Slash has filed court papers claiming his ex-wife, Perla Farrar. What a name. Perla Farrar.
3: It's probably fake. You know, we all have fake names. I have a fake name. You have a fake name. We all have fake names.
2: Well, anyway, she received about $1.5 million too much in spousal support.
3: What?
2: Uh-huh.
3: Wow.
2: Now, before you started GoFundMe for Slash.
3: Yeah.
2: You know.
3: Because, you know, yeah. He's got some
2: Whoa, roses. Nelly.
3: Yeah, he's all right.
2: He's already paying Perla $100,000 a month.
3: Wow.
2: Yeah.
3: So every 10 months, he pays her $1 million.
2: Yeah. I think if she can't afford to do that,
3: so
2: she needs to...
3: So 1.5 is 15 months of spousal support.
2: Yeah.
3: Holy crap.
2: I don't know if it's been quite 15 months since we're close. So, you know, you better figure something out real quick.
3: Yeah, yeah.
2: All right.
3: And of course, she spent it all. You know, she doesn't have it laying around.
2: Well, what?
3: No, of course not.
2: With a name like Perla Farrar?
3: No.
2: Slash says he tried settling the issue privately by deducting the alleged overpayment from the future support.
3: Wow.
2: And Perla won additional financial records before agreeing. So, Slash kept paying the full amount. Well, everybody's lawyers presumably began shopping for vacation homes.
3: Apparently. Well, and Slash, you know, he's not writing her a check personally every month.
2: No.
3: He's got people. You know, he's got a manager that does that, so. And it's probably making his manager, like, cringe because it's like his manager ain't making that kind of money, I guarantee you.
2: Probably
3: No, not $1.2 million every year. No.
2: No, so.
3: No.
2: Slash is now asking a judge to let him apply the $1.5 million as a credit against future payments rather than demanding that Perla return it. The couple divorced in 2018 when Slash agreed to pay Perla $6.6 million plus the ongoing $100,000 a month child support. Or monthly support.
3: Yeah, spousal support.
2: Spousal support.
3: Yeah, too old to have kids. Well, you're never too old to have kids, but... That's crazy. It's just like, it blows my mind. And then think about the ramifications if he takes it as a credit. So, does he not pay her for 15 months? Or does he, like, go halvesies? Does he, like,
2: well,
3: 10%?
2: Evidently.
3: What's the deal?
2: Evidently, because he's paying her $100,000, right?
3: Mm-hmm.
2: Plus, he has additional quarterly payments when his income passes certain levels.
3: He did that.
2: Three extra payments. They were supposed to have caps, but somebody forgot to apply them in 2023.
3: And that's when he was doing that commercial for
2: Was
3: it for Geico or what was it?
2: I think it was Geico.
3: Yeah.
2: Yes, it was Geico. Yeah.
3: It's like the audition for Guns N' Roses, and he won. Jeez. Yeah, he made a little bit of money off of that.
2: He made a little bit of money.
3: Yeah, well. Yeah, and they did a concert tour not too long ago.
2: Of course.
3: Yeah, all right. Hey, you know what? Slash doesn't necessarily mean price slash, but I think he's thinking that.
2: But there will be
3: I don't know where I was going with that, but I think the price
2: there will be some.
3: His new name's going to be Price Slasher. Or the Support Slasher. All right, I'm going to keep my day job.
2: You need to let it go.
3: Yeah, I'm going to keep my day job.
2: Step back from the microphone.
3: It's Van Camp and Morgan.

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2: It's 7:02.
3: From Future Story News in Paris, I'm Ross Cullen. The World Health Organization says it's extending its alert level for the Ebola outbreak in the Democratic Republic of Congo due to rising cases and deaths. The designation of a public health emergency of international concern is the highest alert for infectious diseases. The disease has claimed more than 2,300 lives and infected nearly 5,000 other people in northeastern DRC since mid-May. FSN correspondent Chris Ochenringer is in Kinshasa.
4: The Ebola outbreak in eastern and northeastern DRC has spread rapidly since May, with deaths now surpassing the country's previous worst outbreak between 2018 and 2020. Health experts say delayed detection, insecurity, and community mistrust are hampering containment efforts. The WHO is calling for a coordinated international response. The outbreak is caused by the rare Bundibugyo strain, for which there is no approved vaccine or treatment. Health experts are appealing for more funding.
3: Pakistan's Supreme Court order to transfer jailed former Prime Minister Imran Khan to a private hospital in Islamabad has sparked debate over whether it signals the opening of political space for his party, the PTI, with analysts saying a possible settlement with Khan cannot be ruled out. The government argues the ruling contains legal flaws and that Khan is already receiving adequate treatment in prison. Hira Mustafa reports from Islamabad.
5: Pakistan's government is set to challenge a Supreme Court order directing the transfer of jailed former Prime Minister Imran Khan to a private hospital for medical treatment, says Law Minister. Officials maintain that Khan is already receiving medical care in prison and argue that the court's order contains legal shortcomings. The development follows the Supreme Court's directive on Monday to immediately move Khan to a private hospital, where he will remain until the next hearing on September 16th.
3: The trial of Meta over alleged child harms from Instagram and Facebook has begun in California, with opening statements from both sides. Four US states are seeking up to $1.4 trillion in damages, alleging the company knowingly designed its platforms to hook young users. Meta's chief executive Mark Zuckerberg is among the witnesses prosecutors plan to call during the six-week trial. FSN's Iris Spitzer has more from San Francisco.
6: For Meta's part, its lawyers called the state's argument unsubstantiated and said that they were dealing with industry-wide challenges such as age verification, and that singling them out as being liable in this case was not fair. And they've repeatedly called the state's arguments overblown and have rejected strongly these allegations.
3: That's the latest Feature Story News. This is Ross Cullen in Paris.
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9: From the Desert Diamond Casino Y Weather Center, here's your forecast for Ajo.
10: For Wednesday, going to be sunny and toasty, high near 105. Tonight, a 20% chance of showers. Also, patchy blowing dust, increasing clouds, low right around 82. For Thursday, a 30% chance of showers. Otherwise, mostly sunny and toasty, high near 105. Thursday night, a 30% chance of showers. Otherwise, partly cloudy, low right around 83. For a Friday, sunny and toasty, high near 107. Currently in Ajo, it's 87 degrees.
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19: We finally have data to settle the argument over which NFL city has the most passionate fans.
20: Oh, really?
19: Nielsen's new local NFL fandom index measured eight factors.
20: Okay.
19: Merchandise purchases.
18: Merchandising. Okay.
19: Attendance at the games. Social media engagement. Radio listening. What's that? Streaming. Television viewing. And even betting interest.
18: That's what I meant.
19: Yeah. Okay. Interest in betting. And your winner is Buffalo. Wow. Buffalo.
18: Not surprised.
19: The Bills Mafia finished first with an index score of 208. All right. Number two. KC, Kansas City at 194.
18: Not overly surprised.
19: Yeah. You would think that what would be number three? Another highfalutin team last year?
18: I'm going to go with the Browns.
19: Yeah, no.
18: No?
19: Yeah, no.
18: And not because they're highfalutin.
19: Green Bay? Green Bay, number three. Yeah. Okay. Number four, Cincinnati, which is interesting because Cincinnati is
18: really
19: kind of sucked the last few years with a decent team. But
18: I would have gone with Pittsburgh on the list?
19: Yes, Pittsburgh at number six. Number five, Philadelphia. Number seven, Baltimore.
18: Really?
19: All these teams in the AFC North. And yeah.
18: Well, some, like Pittsburgh.
19: Yeah.
18: Pittsburgh has hardcore.
19: Oh yeah, yeah. No, the Steelers fans are hardcore everywhere, and of course, you know that.
18: I would have thought the
19: guy,
18: Bears.
19: Aaron Rodgers is still playing. Now the Bears ended up actually in 10th, so they did make the top 10.
18: Okay.
19: Detroit at number 8. New Orleans. The Saints at number 9.
18: Detroit number 8.
19: Yeah.
18: Huh. And the Saints.
19: San Francisco ranked 27th out of 32. Miami 28th. Los Angeles, 29th. New York, 30th. Yeah.
18: Really?
19: I should say 30 markets because L.A. and New York have double teams. So we're talking about markets. Apparently, having 47 other things to do on Sunday hurts your football commitment. I mean, you know, whatever. Hey, you may not have the most Lombardi trophies or any. Congratulations, though, Bills Mafia. By God, Nielsen says you're exceptionally good at jumping through tables. And, you know, somewhere, Buffalo just ordered another folding table. What do you want?
18: Yeah.
19: Yeah.
18: Anyway. Tailgate away.
19: Tailgate away.

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1: Hey, it's Wednesday, kids. You know what that means? It's time for Would Ya Rather Wednesday. The crowd goes wild.
2: I'm always happy when these come along.
1: And we do have one from Clay today. We'll say that one
2: better
1: for last.
2: Have one from Clay.
1: And I'm not really sure how you do this
2: Clay,
1: one.
2: Clay, we always better have one from you. No pressure.
1: Okay.
2: Just JK.
1: Here's a few end of summer, going into fall type things, if you will. Okay. I think some of them are like that. Okay. Hey, would you rather August heat or November chill? I know that one.
2: let me think about it. Would you like to answer for me?
1: She's going to go with November chill. Yep. Yeah, heat is not her thing.
2: No.
1: Would you rather always know the temperature or always know the time? Which is more important to you?
2: Well, if I was on island time,
1: you wouldn't care.
2: I wouldn't care.
1: Yeah.
2: If I was on cruise time,
1: you kind of have to care on cruise time.
2: Well, yeah, you kind of got to care.
1: Because you got to know when it's time to eat. And you got
2: to
1: know.
2: Anytime it's time to eat on a cruise.
1: When you have to get back on the boat so they don't leave you in port.
2: That's important.
1: That's
2: so,
1: very important.
2: I have places I like places I, you know, that I enjoy.
1: Yeah.
2: I have them on my weather app.
1: Oh, so you kind of would like to look at the temperature once in a while.
2: I've been a weather junkie since I was a little girl.
1: Yeah, right.
2: And my dad, I used to climb up on the top of the moss, weeping willow tree, in a little tree house he made up there.
1: Oh, cool.
2: And he said, okay, well, forecast the weather.
1: Forecast the weather. Yeah. You should have been a weather girl.
2: I was forecast
1: you
2: the weather.
1: You should have been a weather girl. Aw.
2: I know. Cumulus clouds.
1: Yeah.
2: But I guess I don't want to have. See, anyone else would have a time. I have a phone. I will have the time.
1: Yeah, right.
2: So for me, I'm gonna go with temperature. But,
1: okay. All right. Temperature.
2: Weather.
1: All right. Would you rather s'mores or root beer float?
2: This is not a new question.
1: Man. Have we had this one before?
2: We have.
1: I don't remember from week to week.
2: It's not that old.
1: These get poured into us.
2: But you know what? It's summertime.
1: Root beer float.
2: I think last time I chose root beer float.
1: I want a root beer float.
2: I'm going to go s'mores this time.
1: Okay, fine. Would you rather Saturday morning cartoons or Saturday morning sleeping in? I know the answer to that one.
2: Duh. Let me think about it.
1: Yeah, I know.
2: I'm going to sleep in. Then I can watch my cartoons on my TV in bed.
1: Do they even have Saturday morning cartoons anymore?
2: I have no idea.
1: I don't think they do. Would you rather Happy Days or MASH?
2: Oh,
1: wow.
2: That's actually hard.
1: That is hard.
2: They're very different.
1: They are, but
2: they're very different.
1: But they're very good.
2: They're both very good.
1: That was my point.
2: And you know
1: point,
2: what? Yeah. If you're going for just some mindless, just entertainment, and that you don't...
1: Up your nose. Oh, wait. That's the wrong one. Let's say... Oh.
2: That's Happy Days.
1: No. Up your nose with the rubber hoses.
2: Welcome that's Woody and Squiggy.
1: No, it's Welcome Back Cotter.
2: Oh, that's Welcome Back Cotter.
1: No. Happy Days was, I Found My Thrill on Blueberry Hill, right?
2: He never did that enough.
1: He did it a lot.
2: Not enough.
1: He did it a lot. All right, Happy Days or MASH?
2: If I am in the mood for a just some mindless entertainment, I'm going Happy Days.
1: Mm-hmm.
2: Because it's light.
1: MASH was light, too.
2: It is light. But
1: it can get heavy.
2: With MASH, you almost have to pay more attention to the dialogue.
1: Yeah.
2: You know, to really enjoy it.
1: Yeah.
2: You gotta pay attention to the dialogue. Happy Days, you almost kind of hear it in the back of your mind almost because we've heard it so often.
1: And quickly, I'm just because we're running out of time.
2: I'll go with MASH.
1: I'm going to add one thing about MASH. After a few seasons of running Laugh Track, they stopped.
2: Mm-hmm.
1: And so the last seasons of MASH have no laugh track.
2: Yeah.
1: Yeah. And when you hear the laugh track, it sounds so phony.
2: Well, of course it does.
1: Listening to it.
2: Yeah, it does. I will go with MASH.
1: All right. And last but not least, this one's from Clay in Ashland, Virginia. As always, he sends you one every week. And
2: yes,
1: everybody, by the way, is invited to send us a Would You Rather for Wednesday. Would you rather be a movie star or date a movie star?
0: Ooh.
2: You would know the answer. You should know the answer.
1: I think
2: to this
1: you'd
2: one.
1: Rather be a movie star.
2: I've had my You've Oscar speech wanted to be written an actress. Since how old yeah. was I?
1: I don't know. You said
2: 9 years old.
1: 9. Okay.
2: Yep.
1: All right, Clay, you got your answer. If you have a would you rather.
2: I'm a closet wannabe actress. Seriously. I would do it in a heartbeat.
1: Be sure to email us your would you rather to show at vancampandmorgan.com.

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1: Hey, it's time for some tasty bits.
0: Soft serve.
1: Oh, man.
0: McFlurry or a frosty.
1: How about a half and half?
0: Okay.
1: Chocolate vanilla twist.
0: Well, it's always. A cone. Heck yeah. That's my soft serve.
1: There you go.
0: Yeah.
1: Yeah. You can't get that like at Baskin Robbins.
0: I'll have my soft serve in a cone on the way to get my frosty.
1: Yeah. All right. Here's some things you probably didn't know yesterday. George Lucas originally considered making Star Wars with a narrator because he worried audiences wouldn't understand the story. Instead, he went with the opening crawl, making generations of moviegoers speed read before spaceships start exploding.
0: What would Star Wars be without
1: the crawl? I know. I know.
0: What would Spaceballs be without the crawl?
1: I hope they continue it with the new Star Wars. Yeah, I hope they do.
0: They have to.
1: They didn't with Solo, and they didn't with Rogue. Oh, they did with Rogue One. They did, yeah. They had the crawl in Rogue One.
0: They did.
1: Yeah. We'll see. That's coming out next year.
0: And they did with the Skywalkers. The Skywalker.
1: Yeah, but that was all part of the Skywalker trilogy. Three trilogies were all related. In the 1920s and 30s, the U.S. government maintained a poison squad legacy from earlier food safety experiments where volunteers deliberately consumed foods containing common preservatives to study their effects. Wow.
0: Well.
1: No idea how many people... died.
0: There was also experimentation on people who didn't know.
1: That's true. How are you gonna get
0: but
1: your
0: these
1: baseline?
0: Are other stories.
1: How are you gonna get your baseline without
0: it was horrible.
1: Rats produce ultrasonic vocalizations associated with positive social interactions, including during play and tickling. Rats tickling, I can't imagine. Humans can't normally hear them without specialized equipment, nor do we want to.
0: No, really don't, no. But thanks for sticking with things interrupting my dreams tonight.
1: That crawl along the ground, some species of snail can sleep or remain dormant, that's right, for extraordinarily long periods, particularly during drought.
0: Huh, I'm like
1: certain
0: a snail.
1: Land snails enter estivation.
0: Land snail.
1: Sealing themselves inside their shells until conditions improve. And there you go. Those are our tasty bits for today.

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1: The hottest artists.
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4: 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I'm Eminem.
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0: 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Today's impossible trivia question. Only 10% of families don't do this common thing. What is it?
1: Go to Costco together.
0: Wow, and I wish they stay home.
1: Well, you did say I was close when I said eat dinner together.
0: Yeah. Dinner might have something to do with it.
1: A movie?
0: No.
1: Dinner. Well, let's not watch Jeopardy together.
0: Nope. Don't do this common thing.
1: They don't do. Okay.
0: And it has something to do with dinner. At home. I've given you enough clues. All right. We'll give you one more chance. We'll give you one more chance next time. All right. Good or bad news is bad news. Dolly Parton is giving fans another health update after doctors kept her home from a big Dollywood event. She was scheduled to attend the August 14th grand opening of the park's new night flight expedition, but instead appeared by video from Nashville.
1: Good grief.
0: She explained that she's been dealing with some health issues, including occasional dizziness and dehydration. And her doctor told her not to make the roughly 200-mile trip to Pigeon Forge.
1: I mean, she said, the what was it, when she's been started, probably about midway into when she was canceled and stuff.
0: Yeah.
1: She's finally talked about she was having vertigo.
0: Okay.
1: And then she was grieving and
0: right.
1: things like that. Yeah. But she did talk about her vertigo. And I think I've only heard her talk about it once, but I haven't heard everything though. But
0: she reassured fans that all is going well on the medical end of things, quote unquote. She's also staying busy with her Songteller Hotel, Life of Many Colors Museum, and upcoming Broadway musical.
1: The girl's busy.
0: Yeah, she did cancel her postponed Las Vegas residency, saying treatments were working, but sometimes left her feeling, as her grandmother put it, swimmy-headed. Night Flight Expedition officially opens to the public at Dollywood.
1: What is that?
0: Today, as a matter of fact.
1: What is a Night Flight Expedition?
0: It's a brand new.
1: But what is it?
0: I don't know. It's a brand new attraction at Dollywood. So there you go.
1: I want to go to Dollywood.
0: Well, you know what? You better get there. It's a long ways from here.
1: Start walking now. All right. Well, yep. I'm out of here then.
0: Our best, though, to Miss Dolly.
1: Yes, sir.
0: Mm-hmm.

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1: Getting married apparently comes with an unexpected wedding gift.
0: What's that?
1: Forgetting single people exist.
0: What?
1: Well, according to researchers, they say couples frequently become more focused on each other after the marriage. They spend less time maintaining outside relationships.
0: Sure.
1: A phenomenon called dyadic withdrawal.
0: Dyadic withdrawal.
1: Uh-huh. And single friends can't catch a break. Because they're not, you know, they're not in the group. They're not special. They're not married.
0: Okay, all right.
1: They can gradually disappear from the invitation list.
0: Oh, I get you. Yeah. Okay, yeah, all right.
1: One woman regularly spent weekends with another couple while she was in a relationship.
0: Uh-oh.
1: But after her breakup, she called her married friend who was sympathetic and supportive. And then the friend added that she was sorry they wouldn't be seeing each other that weekend. Because the event,
0: hey, you know what?
1: There's a plus one requirement.
0: I was going to say, seats for four, not for three.
1: Yeah, that's tacky.
0: Yeah. Hey, four is two couples. Three is a third wheel.
1: Well, okay. Researchers say married people often don't notice that they're treating single friends differently until they experience divorce or the death of a spouse and suddenly find themselves...
0: single.
1: That's right.
0: Suddenly single.
1: The shoe on the other foot.
0: On the other foot. And then they can't get invited to crap.
1: So that's when they say maintaining friendships becomes especially important. You know, because if you lose your partner, you can also mean discovering that your social circle belonged to the couple, which is not just you. So don't disappear into couple land and abandon longtime friends, because someday you may need them.
0: Yeah, you
1: However,
0: might. Yeah.
1: Knowing the single friends, they would say, you know what? Okay.
0: Odd numbers are tough, though, at certain
1: they
0: things.
1: Are. Yeah.
0: Even like going to the theme park, right?
1: I was just going to say
0: that.
1: Yeah,
0: it's like, how many in your party? Three. Oh, you know, two of you can ride on this, and then you'll have to ride in the back, and then you'll have to ride with somebody else because we're really busy today. We can't give you your own seat. Sorry. It's Alice in Wonderland. I do not want to sit with somebody else in the back that I don't know.
1: The little ride cars are very small.
0: I'll spread out and fill it up for two. It's okay.
1: Those are the smallest little cars. Oh my
0: They are very small, by the way. But it's such a cute ride.
1: Oh, it is.
0: Such an adorable
1: ride.
0: Not as
1: small as Casey Jr.
0: Casey Jr., yeah. That was built at a time when we Americans were just smaller people altogether.
1: Man.
0: Yeah. Yeah. Anyway.
1: Yeah. So there you go.
0: Well, I hope I never have to be single again. But at some time, I guess we all are single for a little bit. Right?
1: Yeah. Everybody's single at some point. Yeah. I mean, whether it's before you get into a relationship or after or during or whatever. Or, I don't know.
0: Or the,
1: But you never, you can't anticipate whether or not you'll be single as an adult in a relationship. Say if you're married, you don't know if you're going to die first.
0: But that single friend sometimes just drops off altogether. You stop associating with them, and then you lose track of them for 30 years.
1: Yeah.
0: You know, I mean, it's kind of sad.
1: Yeah.
0: You know? But I think of when Harry met Sally at Carrie Fisher's, talking to, what's his name? Bruno. Bruno. What's his name? Kirby. Kirby, anyway, and she says, God, tell me I never have to go out being dating again. Bruno Kirby is his name. Well, thank you for that.
1: Oh,
0: thanks
1: you're welcome.
0: For reminding us that third wheels happen.
1: Raj.
0: Raj, wow, he's the seventh wheel, so there you go.
1: True.

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1: It's 8:02.
2: From Future Story News in Paris, I'm Ross Cullen. The World Health Organization says it's extending its alert level for the Ebola outbreak in the Democratic Republic of Congo due to rising cases and deaths. The designation of a public health emergency of international concern is the highest alert for infectious diseases. The disease has claimed more than 2,300 lives and infected nearly 5,000 other people in northeastern DRC since mid-May. FSN correspondent Chris Ochamringa is in Kinshasa.
3: The Ebola outbreak in eastern and northeastern DRC has spread rapidly since May, with deaths now surpassing the country's previous worst outbreak between 2018 and 2020. Health experts say delayed detection, insecurity, and community mistrust are hampering containment efforts. The WHO is calling for a coordinated international response. The outbreak is caused by the rare Bundibugyo strain, for which there is no approved vaccine or treatment. Health experts are appealing for more funding.
2: Pakistan's Supreme Court order to transfer jailed former Prime Minister Imran Khan to a private hospital in Islamabad has sparked debate over whether it signals the opening of political space for his party, the PTI, with analysts saying a possible settlement with Khan cannot be ruled out. The government argues the ruling contains legal flaws and that Khan is already receiving adequate treatment in prison. Hira Mustafa reports from Islamabad.
4: Pakistan's government is set to challenge a Supreme Court order directing the transfer of jailed former Prime Minister Imran Khan to a private hospital for medical treatment, says Law Minister. Officials maintain that Khan is already receiving medical care in prison and argue that the court's order contains legal shortcomings. The development follows the Supreme Court's directive on Monday to immediately move Khan to a private hospital, where he will remain until the next hearing on September 16th.
2: The trial of Meta over alleged child harms from Instagram and Facebook has begun in California, with opening statements from both sides. Four U.S. states are seeking up to $1.4 trillion in damages, alleging the company knowingly designed its platforms to hook young users. Meta's chief executive Mark Zuckerberg is among the witnesses prosecutors plan to call during the six-week trial. FSN's Iris Spitzer has more from San Francisco.
5: For Meta's part, its lawyers called the state's argument unsubstantiated and said that they were dealing with industry-wide challenges such as age verification and that singling them out as being liable in this case was not fair. And they've repeatedly called the state's arguments overblown and have rejected strongly these allegations.
2: That's the latest Feature Story News. This is Ross Cullen in Paris.
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10: here's your forecast for Ajo.
11: For Wednesday, going to be sunny and toasty, high near 105 tonight, a 20% chance of showers. Also, patchy blowing dust, increasing clouds, low right around 82. For Thursday, a 30% chance of showers. Otherwise, mostly sunny and toasty, high near 105. Thursday night, a 30% chance of showers. Otherwise, partly cloudy, low right around 83. For Friday, sunny and toasty, high near 107. Currently in Ajo, it's 90 degrees.
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18: It's an animal wonderland. Farmer Bob's Petting Zoo and Lunchtime Gazebo. Your kids will love the baby goats, chickens, bunny rabbits, and sheep that just love to be petted. Hi, this is Farmer Bob Kugler, here to thank you for your patience and understanding during our recent contamination problem. I'm happy to announce the reports of sore throat, nausea, migraines, and diarrhea have tapered off quite a bit, and the animals suspected of being the vectors for the bacteria have been incinerated. But there's still nearly a half a dozen adorable, infection-free animals waiting to say hello to you and your family. So come on out this weekend to Farmer Bob's Petting Zoo and Lunchtime Gazebo. Sorry, no pregnant women, infants, or senior citizens.
19: Here's a dating tip. Never offer to cover someone's lost wages until you've seen a pay stub.
20: Wow.
19: Los Angeles man Matt Rhodes wanted to spend the day with a woman, but she told him she had to work. Matt generously offered to pay whatever she'd lose by taking the day off.
20: Okay.
19: And then the Apple Cash request came across his phone for $3,000.
20: What?
19: At which point, Matt's romantic plans apparently became a career fair. He joked, baby, go clock in and bring me an application.
20: Wow.
19: Now, The story has exploded on TikTok.
0: Yeah.
19: Commenters debated what the request actually meant. Some believe she genuinely earns $3,000 a day. Yeah, right. Others figured that wasn't her salary at all. It was simply the amount required to make blowing off work worthwhile. I would think that was, or maybe it was a joke.
0: I don't know. But this is not the first time I've heard something like that. So, you know, you start to hear it more than once.
19: Yeah.
0: Maybe it rings a little truth to it.
19: Well, others pointed out that suddenly calling out could jeopardize one's job, making the actual cost considerably higher than one day's wages, I should say. No confirmation of what the actual earns, what she actually earns, or whether the request was serious. But Matt apparently got the message. Go to work. And if you're really making $3,000 a day, does your company have dental? Because we want to know. We want to know. Anyway, I thought we'd share that with you. What do you think?
0: I think it could be something cool.
19: $3,000 a day could be cool.
0: That could be very cool.
19: That I could get into. But I'm just wondering, you know, was she just like maybe she didn't want to go out with him. Maybe she's like, you know what, if I say $10,000, he'll think I'm, you know, putting him off. If I say $3,000, I'm toying with him. Oh, and there's one other thing she could be, but I don't want to say. And yes.
0: A call-her-up girl?
19: Escort.
0: Oh, escort.
19: Escort.
0: Escorting.
19: She could get paid $3,000 a day to escort. And that was probably brought up in TikTok.
0: Yeah.
19: I guarantee you that came up in the comments, I'm sure.
0: Probably.
19: Anyway, I thought we'd share. Got a lot.

0: buscarte. 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
3: Time for Van Camp and Morgan's birthday extravaganza.
4: Oh, yeah. Oh, yeah. Let's do it. Let's do it. Mm-hmm.
3: Former President Bill Clinton.
4: Today is William Jefferson Clinton's 80th birthday. That makes him, President Trump, and President George W. Bush the same age.
3: Oh, wow.
4: They're all 80. Can you believe that?
3: I thought he was younger. Huh.
4: No. He just seems younger because he was president sooner. But yeah, 80. Okay.
3: This gal's cool. And so is her husband.
4: Hmm.
3: Miss Keira Sedgwick.
4: Oh, Mrs. Kevin Bacon.
3: That's right.
4: Mrs. Bacon. Keira, I happen to know, is 61 today.
3: You are correct, sir. Mm. They are so cute together.
4: They are. They dance and they sing on YouTube. Yeah, it's great.
3: Uncle Jesse.
4: John Stamos.
3: And his hair.
4: Believe it or not, today is John Stamos' 63rd birthday. Can you believe he's 63?
3: I can't believe it. When was he on General Hospital?
4: He was on General Hospital before ER.
3: Okay.
4: Yeah.
3: All right. And Glee. Don't forget Glee.
4: Oh, yeah.
3: Yep. Kevin Dillon.
4: From Platoon, right?
3: Platoon, yeah. The Doors and Entourage.
4: Oh, that's right. He's in Entourage. Yeah. Kevin's, I think, is 60, right?
3: 61. Charlie Sheen's one of his ex-wives, Brooke Mueller.
4: Charlie was in Platoon.
3: That's right.
4: With Kevin Dillon. But that's the end of the connection with Brooke. Is Brooke 46?
3: She's 49.
4: All right.
3: Let's see here. Quite a bit of stuff went on with this guy.
4: Hmm.
3: Let's see. While You Were Sleeping.
4: Mm-hmm.
3: And American Beauty.
4: Mm-hmm.
3: There's one show called The O.C.
4: Oh, Peter Gallagher.
3: Yes.
4: Peter Gallagher, 70, right?
3: 71. Right. Okay. I guess he was in Grace and Frankie. That's what I need. I need to binge that.
4: Oh, that's the one with Lily Tomlin and...
3: Jane Fonda.
4: Jane Fonda on Netflix. Yeah.
3: I've been watching some of the... The one with Betty White.
4: I've not watched it.
3: Valerie Bertinelli and...
4: Oh, Hot in Cleveland. Yeah.
3: It's just dorky and cute.
4: Yeah.
3: All right. Former Bond girl. She was just a gorgeous lady. Jill St. John.
4: And married to Robert Wagner.
3: Yeah. That's right.
4: Yeah.
3: That's
4: Jill
3: right.
4: Jill St. John.
3: The ex of Natalie Wood. I'm sorry, too soon?
4: Yeah, too soon.
3: Yeah.
4: Not the ex. The widower.
3: The widower, you're right. The widower.
4: Jill is, I think she's 86 today, right?
3: 86.
4: Okay.
3: Mr. Delta Burke.
4: Gerald McRaney?
3: Yeah.
4: Is he still alive? Oh, my word.
3: I forgot about Simon and Simon.
4: Oh, yeah, that's right.
3: Totally forgot about that show.
4: Gerald is 79, maybe.
3: 79? All right. Clay Walker from the country world.
4: Clay Walker is... 55.
3: 57, again from the country world, Miss Leanne Womack.
4: I think it's her 60th birthday today.
3: You're correct, sir. And lastest but not leastest, from Queen, the bassist, Mr. John Deacon.
4: John is 75 today.
3: Yes, sir.
4: And if today's your birthday.
3: Happy birthday.
4: From Van Camp and Morgan. It won't be.

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1: Florida, oh Florida.
2: We've been missing you.
1: Yeah, actually.
2: Yeah.
1: Now that you mentioned that.
2: I mentioned it.
1: Florida, oh Florida. Well, this one speaks

0: take their meds.
1: Yeah, in this case, maybe it was some Flomax. I don't know.
0: Oh, my goodness.
1: DUI suspect tried the unusual legal defense of, but I once beat John McEnroe.
0: What?
1: So deputies say 78-year-old John Roger Tingley.
0: was pulled over
1: Sunday night after his Hyundai allegedly drifted between lanes and crossed the double yellow line.
0: Dude, you gotta stay in your lane.
1: Yeah, stay in your lane.
0: Mm-hmm.
1: According to the arrest report, John had bloodshot eyes.
0: Uh-huh.
1: And John had slurred speech.
0: Yeah.
1: And John smelled of the alcohols.
0: Yep.
1: He said he couldn't walk 15 feet for sobriety exercises, so the deputies let him perform them while seated.
0: Oh, my God. Only in Florida.
1: I'm not too sure.
0: I don't even know how that could be qualified as a sobriety test if you're seated.
1: Yeah.
0: You're still going to screw up, but I mean, you know.
1: Yeah, you're still going to screw up. But one of the key ones is walking the straight line.
0: It kind
1: of
0: is, yeah. Yeah.
1: I mean, they can say, close your eyes and imagine you're walking a straight line.
0: Yeah.
1: And you probably
0: say the alphabet backwards, you could do that sitting down.
1: So, when he was seated, he started discussing his athletic resume. He said he plays pickleball four times a week.
0: Oh, wow. Okay.
1: If he plays pickleball four times a week, and he's telling them that he can't walk 15 steps.
0: Well, yeah, good point.
1: Mm-hmm.
0: Good point.
1: You're welcome.
0: Of course, he was probably in the kitchen, the pickleball term. Never supposed to be in the kitchen when you're playing pickleball.
1: Oh, I don't know.
0: You don't play.
1: No.
0: Yeah.
1: It's a someday thing.
0: It's a part of the court. The kitchen.
1: I've heard of the kitchen.
0: Yeah.
1: I just don't know what it is.
0: Not supposed to play in the kitchen.
1: Okay. Yeah. Anyway, he claimed he once defeated tennis legend.
0: Yeah,
1: John McEnroe.
0: Aspiring pickleball player.
1: Hey, who knows? Maybe Mr. McEnroe does play some pickleball.
0: You know what? Whatever.
1: So, yeah, unfortunately,
0: it makes me no never mind.
1: It really does.
0: As my granny used to say.
1: Unfortunately, his alleged victory over a 7-time Grand Slam singles champion.
0: Yeah.
1: Well, it did not earn him a wild card into the DUI Open.
0: Nope.
1: Nope.
0: Oh, my God.
1: So, Mr.
0: Tingley.
1: Mr. Tingley.
0: That's Headley.
1: Tingley.
0: Anyway.
1: That's a dirty old man name. I mean, what a horrible, dirty old man name to have.
0: Yeah, it is. Yeah.
1: So, he reportedly struggled with the seated exercises.
0: Wow.
1: He became briefly hostile and repeatedly failed to follow instructions. Whoop. Turn around, Mr. Tingley. He was arrested for driving under the influence and initially held without bond.
0: There you go. And that's our kind of crazy crime story for today.

0: 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Turn it
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0: up.
1: The bass.
0: And let the music take over. 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
1: Today's impossible trivia question. Last shot.
2: Oh, no.
1: Okay. Only 10% of families don't do this common thing. What don't they do? And it's only 10%, meaning 90% of families do it.
2: They don't go out to eat together.
1: No.
2: Let's see. You talked about, I said, eat dinner together, and you said, oh, you're so close.
1: You are so close. It has to do with dinner, and it has to do with dinner at home.
2: Eating together, you have a meal together?
1: No.
2: So, holidays together?
1: Nope.
2: Potluck?
1: Nope.
2: Cook together?
1: Nope.
2: Barbecue?
1: Nope.
2: Does it have to do with food?
1: Yep.
2: Share recipes?
1: No.
2: Okay, so I said eat dinner together. That was no, but close. Eat supper together. Eat breakfast together.
1: No.
2: Have birthdays together.
1: No. Give up?
2: Yeah.
1: Save leftovers from dinner. Only 10% of families save leftovers. That's crazy, right?
2: Man.
1: You would think that... I can't imagine 90% of families save leftovers, but, that's just me.
2: Well, that is kind of a high number.
1: It's kind of a high number.
2: But if it's good, you might want to have it again.
1: Speaking of high, a woman in Berlin made a terrifying escape from a high-rise fire Friday by taking a route definitely not recommended by the building directory. The blaze began on the 11th floor of an 18-story residential tower in Berlin's Friedrichshain district before spreading upward. Video shows the woman trapped outside a narrow ledge while smoke and flames poured from nearby windows. With firefighters positioned below, she carefully moved along the building before dropping two stories into the arms of a firefighter waiting in a rescue basket.
2: Well, remarkably, there's other things that you can say about. She fell into the arms of a firefighter. I mean, come on. These are things romance novels are made of.
1: Right? She only suffered minor injuries. The fire affected 115 residents, 13 people reporting minor injuries. Firefighters evacuated another 25 residents using ladders and protective escape hoods. Wow.
2: Protective escape hoods.
1: Yeah, authorities are still investigating what caused the blaze, but yeah. Yeah, she fell into the arms of a firefighter.
2: I'm telling you.
1: Waiting in a rescue basket. Yeah, well, she's lucky, you know.
2: Well, yes, of course. Yes, she was very lucky.
1: Very lucky.
2: That she fell into the arms of a firefighter.
1: All right. Who Cares News is next.

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1: It's time for the Who Cares News headlines. Here's Morgan.
2: Sister Wives star Janelle Brown has officially hard-launched a new boyfriend nearly 4 years after splitting from Cody Brown.
1: Mm.
2: Janelle introduced Pete.
1: Pete? Does Pete. That make him a brother? If she's a sister. She's a sister wife. Is Pete a brother?
2: I don't know. She wrote that he wasn't looking for love and certainly wasn't expecting him, but the relationship has been pretty wonderful. So Janelle and Cody entered a spiritual marriage in 1993. They had 6 children together.
1: Wow.
2: Separated in 2022 after nearly 30 years.
1: Oh my word.
2: And then she recently received a formal spiritual release from their church.
1: Huh.
2: And former sister wife Christine Brown already approves calling Pete an awesome guy and revealing he's a construction worker.
1: Huh. So,
2: Janelle finally traded sister wives for Mr. Right, and Pete only has to share her with TLC.
1: Yeah, well, that's true. That's true. She has a contract with TLC. So, let me get this straight. Now, the church... So you're talking about the church, which allows sister wives, off.
2: That's it.
1: Okay. And they gave their approval, their stamp of approval of the spiritual separation or whatever.
2: Spiritual separation.
1: Okay.
2: Yeah.
1: I just wanted to call that out.
2: That's it.
1: That's totally normal.
2: Exactly, yes.
1: That a church would recognize spiritual unions between siblings.
2: All right, so I'm going to move on. I mean, because this rule will end up like...
1: I know. Cards and letters, fine. But in the United States, polygamy is illegal. But the way the sister wives thing works, as I understand, they're not legally married. They're spiritually joined.
2: Oh, gotcha.
1: See,
2: gotcha.
1: So that's how they get around that.
2: All right.
1: Polygamy.
2: It's time to move on, sir, because you've taken way too much interest in this subject.
1: All right.
2: All right. How many wives do you have?
1: I have one.
2: Are you sure?
1: I'm positive.
2: Well, you're not going to say anything different on the air.
1: And she doesn't have a sister.
2: Okay. Kanye West is taking his comeback tour somewhere where most Western artists have avoided since Russia invaded Ukraine in 2022.
1: Mm.
2: Because if it's not... my first thought was, North Korea. No. But he is going to Russia.
1: Okay. Well, good for him.
2: Ye announced, you know what, Russia? Keep him.
1: Yeah.
2: It's okay. You'll probably have more people come to see him there than you do here. So.
1: I don't know.
2: Ye announced 2 shows at Gazprom Arena in St. Petersburg on October 10th and 11th.
1: Okay.
2: And apparently controversy remains excellent for ticket sales.
1: Yeah, of course.
2: You know?
1: People want to see him.
2: Yeah, train wreck.
1: Yep.
2: The 70,000-seat stadium reportedly sold out both nights within hours.
1: I believe it.
2: Which, you know, just feeds his ego even more.
1: Here's the deal.
2: Huh.
1: How much does a ticket cost in Russia?
2: Is it
1: equivalent to the United States tickets where they are through the roof? Or is it like dirt cheap?
2: That's a good question.
1: I don't know. In the series Ponies, which takes place in the 70s in Germany.
2: Yeah.
1: No, Russia. They're in Moscow. They go into an Elton John concert in the series Ponies on Peacock. They're spies. Anyway,
2: of course.
1: Yeah. I probably could have done without that, but you watch Ponies on Peacock. There's one season. I thought it was good.
2: Huh.
1: It has nothing to do with yay. And today has gone way off the rails. Hey, listen.
2: Anyway, are you watching any TV things that you're really enjoying these
1: Stuart.
2: Things?
1: Stuart to save the universe.
2: Which I need to start.
1: I need
2: to start from the beginning.
1: So good.
2: I can't go watch in the middle.
1: It'll take you 2 hours to watch all 4.
2: I'm very stuck right now because there's no blue lights. On Bird Box, but now I'm stuck on Line of Duty or the Line of Duty.
1: I am a week behind on Ted Lasso. All right, more Who Cares tomorrow. Have a great day, and
2: that's all the news you could care less about for today.

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2: From Feature Story News in Washington, I'm James Goodison. Iran is considering targeting U.S. military bases in Europe if the conflict escalates, according to recent reports. Iranian insiders said they've been looking at military bases in Bulgaria and Cyprus. There are 10 bases with persistent U.S. military presence in South Europe alone. Analysts say that while Iranian missiles could reach as far as London, and the threat is real, the damage will be limited, owing to NATO defences and the reduced payload needed to travel further distances. NATO, in response, have said they're prepared and ready. They pointed to the fact that they intercepted 4 ballistic missiles heading to Turkey during the conflict. It reflects the defiant mood in Iran, which is digging in with its demands to fully control the Strait of Hormuz. President Trump is trying to squeeze them economically, with big sanctions expected this week. And for the UAE, one of Tehran's most important trading partners, it's cut economic ties after 2 ballistic missiles were fired at it from its neighbour. Iran deny having done so. The trial of Meta over alleged child harms from Facebook and Instagram has begun in Oakland, California, with opening statements from both sides on Tuesday. 4 U.S. states are seeking up to $1.4 trillion in damages, alleging the company knowingly designed its platforms to hook young users. Meta's chief executive Mark Zuckerberg is among the witnesses prosecutors plan to call during the 6-week trial. Ira Spitzer has more from San Francisco.
3: For Meta's part, it's a lawyer's called the state's argument unsubstantiated and said that they were dealing with industry-wide challenges such as age verification, and that singling them out as being liable in this case was not fair, and they've repeatedly called the state's arguments overblown and have rejected strongly these allegations. So the stage is now set for a trial that's expected to last 6 to 8 weeks.
2: And Pakistan's government says it will challenge a Supreme Court order to transfer jailed former Prime Minister Imran Khan from prison to a private hospital in Islamabad for medical treatment. The court ordered on Tuesday that the 73-year-old be moved from Adiala Jail in Rawalpindi to Shifa International Hospital within 2 days, citing concerns for his health and safety. Government ministers have argued that the ruling goes beyond what the law permits, saying all prisoners must be treated in government facilities, and they say the transfer raises further concerns. Hira Mustafa has more from Islamabad.
4: They're also saying that extending a special treatment to only one prisoner is rather going to have serious consequences, because the fact that all the prisoners should be treated on equal ground. They are also saying that they're going to challenge the decision in Supreme Court on this basis.
2: From Bureaus Worldwide, this is FSN.
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8: here's your forecast for Ajo.
9: For Wednesday, going to be sunny and toasty, high near 105. Tonight, a 20% chance of showers. Also, patchy blowing dust, increasing clouds, low right around 82. For Thursday, a 30% chance of showers. Otherwise, mostly sunny and toasty, high near 105. Thursday night, a 30% chance of showers. Otherwise, partly cloudy, low right around 83. For a Friday, sunny and toasty, high near 107. Currently in Ajo, it's 93 degrees.
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13: 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Karaoke Friday nights at 9 p.m. The Choo Choo on Highway 85 in Ajo.
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19: Maybe we should have cut two separate commercials.
20: Yeah. It is time for Hour 4. That's right. It's Bring the it best on. Hour on the radio, kids. And thank you so much for being here. We surely appreciate it.
21: We do.
20: Yeah. I mean...
21: We really, really do.
20: We're here. You're here. That's what makes it all a party. It's a party. party. It's the Hour 4 party. Yeah, sprinkles indeed. Hey, today's Hour 4 is brought to you by our fake sponsor, the $3,000 a day dating income verification service.
0: All right.
20: For when somebody says, take the day off, I'll cover what you make, and suddenly your missed shift costs more than a used Honda. Hey, before you send that $3,000 Apple Cash request, we'll make sure your romantic financial claims survive an audit. Our deluxe day income verification package includes professionally fabricated looking pay stubs, an unnecessarily complicated spreadsheet, a laminated employee badge, and a boss who will answer the phone and say, $3,000? Actually, you're getting off cheap. Upgrade to executive romance verification and we'll create a fake LinkedIn profile featuring impressive phrases like senior vice president of synergistic whatever. And if your date asks, what do you actually do for $3,000 a day? Just smile mysteriously and say, consulting.
0: It's classified?
20: No, consulting.
0: Oh, consulting. There you go. Yeah.
20: Or if you're Barney Stinson, you say, please. The $3,000 a day dating income verification service, because if somebody offers to replace your lost wages, make them deeply regret asking.
0: That's right.
20: Uh-huh. Hey, it's time to say hello to the Hour 4 squad. Hello, squad.
0: Simon Diane.
20: Madam President.
0: Deb John.
20: Dr. Ian Stanley, I presume.
0: Well, hello, Doctor.
20: And?
0: Ed in Phoenix.
20: Let's not forget
0: Tammy, Clay, and Casey Joe.
20: And DF David Folds. And Bruce.
0: Bruce Leach.
20: All right, here's what's coming up today.
0: Bruce.
20: On the fourth hour. First of all, we've got our fast facts you can use. If you can listen fast enough, we've got a bunch of them for you today, as always. Our stupid list of top things you should never say to the cops after they pull you over. Besides, I'm a professional drinker. Yeah, you don't want to say any of those. And our In Case You Miss It or I See Me stories, a whole lot more coming your way this hour for. So, you know what?
0: What?
20: I think it's a good time for us to all get ready. It's all time for us to all strap in. Time to light this candle.
0: Ouch.
20: It's Hour 4, kids, and it starts
0: right now. Wouldn't

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1: What time is it, kids? It's time for our fast facts you can use if you can listen fast enough, because, you know, we're going to motor mouth them right to you. Right to you. All right. You ready?
2: Suck to me.
1: Listen fast. Here we go. 64% of people have dreamt that they were falling. That's a bad thing.
2: I don't know that I've ever dreamt that.
1: Oh, I have.
2: Have you?
1: Yeah.
2: Maybe
1: it's not supposed
2: to
1: be good.
2: Well, as long as evidently you woke up before you hit the ground.
1: Yeah, if you hit the ground, I think that's a bad thing.
2: Yeah.
1: So I've heard. I don't know how they know that. Anyway. Oh, well. 40 billion Oreo cookies are made every year. And some of them don't taste good. I'm just saying. Some of those flavored, strange ones are like,
2: I haven't.
1: Come on.
2: I haven't. I go for just regular.
1: I don't know about cake.
2: I don't know about that. It just sounds so sweet.
1: It does, doesn't it?
2: They're already sweet.
1: Yeah.
2: But that just is like over the top.
1: It is. We'll move on. Since 2019.
2: We'll move on.
1: 16% more of us take part in bird watching. Wow. 16%
2: bird watching.
1: More. Yeah. Check that out. 1 in 7 couples sometimes use pimpkin as a term of endearment for their significant other.
2: Pimpkin?
1: Pimpkin with an I.
2: I don't know what a pimpkin is.
1: I don't either.
2: What's a pimpkin?
1: I don't know.
2: Huh.
1: Diet Coke is composed of 99% water. I think all sodas are.
2: I'll say it's liquid, so.
1: Mostly composed of water, yeah. Florida has more indoor tanning salons than McDonald's locations. Huh.
2: Well, it makes
1: in Florida
2: census stuff.
1: I don't know.
2: Well, you don't want to hit the beach when it's nice if you're not sufficiently tanned.
1: Oh, I see what you're saying.
2: Yeah.
1: Okay. If you have millennials living in the house, you have on average 5 dirty dishes in the sink. Wow, that sounds right.
2: That sounds
1: seven
2: about
1: out
2: right,
1: of
2: yeah.
1: 10 dogs. 7 out of 10 dogs get Christmas presents. Those poor three others that don't.
2: Yeah.
1: Feliz Navidad.
2: Really?
1: On the dog. Said 27% of women wish their man would do the household chore of vacuuming.
2: Hold my vacuum cleaner.
1: The number of high school students.
2: Because I don't use it.
1: Yeah. The number of high school students that drive has decreased by 15% over the last 5 years. And that's probably a good thing. Wait till they're 18. Don't know. 15% of Americans think it's very difficult for someone to forge a signature, meaning 85% of Americans think, it's not a big deal. I could do that.
2: If it was my mother's, you know what? I forged one of signatures. What am I saying?
1: When blowing out birthday candles, 1 in every 4 women say they'd wished for more time with their husbands.
2: Aww. Aww, sappy.
1: 45% of men. Have tried on women's clothing when home alone. Ooh.
2: Really?
1: I don't know.
2: 45% of men?
1: I'm part of the other 55%. I've never done that. Seriously. Never.
2: One of my favorite Christmas songs.
1: What? Walking around in women's underwear?
2: Yes.
1: 10% of us think wearing glasses improves our chances of getting a promotion at work. Yeah, maybe.
2: Oh, geez. How superficial.
1: Yeah, well, there's 20% of men who think that wearing glasses have a better chance of, you know, getting busy. Beer is the third most consumed beverage on the planet. I don't know what the first two are, but I'm going to guess Coca-Cola is one of them. Anyway, there you go, and that's our fast facts you can use for today.

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1: I just keep it turned up.
0: Go Red Raiders.
2: Table, I kept on seeing him look at me while he's with that other girl. Do you think he was just doing that to make me jealous? Because he was totally texting me all night last night, and I don't know if it's a booty call or not.

0: just liked my selfie.
1: What a creep.
2: Is that guy sleeping over there?
0: Yeah, the one next to the girl with no shoes on. That's so ratchet. That girl is such a fake model. She definitely bought all her Instagram followers. Who goes out on Mondays?
2: Okay, let's go take some

0: Z89.3, small town, big radio. A man whose IQ is far below his blood alcohol content told police who pulled him over that he's a professional drinker.
1: Ooh.
0: So for those of you as smart as him, try to avoid anything from today's stupid list of the top things you should never say to the cops after they pull you over besides, I'm a professional drinker. You ready? Here we go. Don't check the trunk. That's not good. Of course I was driving erratically. I was watching porn on my phone.
1: People do that?
0: Oh, that's not safe. And a token of appreciation for all that you do to keep us safe, I want to offer you some of the crack in my glove compartment. How do you still have a job? I voted to defund you.

0: your speed guns right, officer. 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And there you go. That's our stupid list for today.
1: Oh, I'm through with

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1: As you know, every day we scrape the bottom of the internet to find you some stories that you might have missed out on, because we don't want you to miss out on anything.
2: We don't.
1: This is the show of not missing out. How's
2: Absolutely.
1: That? Mm-hmm. The no FOMO zone.
2: We're all about no FOMO.
1: We're about the no FOMO.
2: Oh, we are about the no FOMO.
1: Yeah, no FOMO.
2: No, yeah.
1: This is the no FOMO zone.
2: Right.
1: This is the icy maze, or in case you missed it, for today.
2: Okay.
1: Washington, D.C.'s bomb squad shut down part of Wisconsin Avenue after a suspicious electronic device with exposed wires was discovered outside a fire station. After examining the potential threat, officers identified it as an electronic adult pump. Washington immediately lowered the threat level from possible explosive to nobody pick that up. Leave it alone. Just leave it alone.
2: How big was it?
1: I don't know.
2: I was going to say.
1: It doesn't say the size. Okay. Small, medium, or large, right?
2: Right.
1: Electronic adult pump. A Kansas couple, Kelsey and Dakota Ross, traveled to Las Vegas to get married. But Kelsey unexpectedly went into labor more than a month early.
2: Uh-oh.
1: After an off-duty OBGYN happened to help them at a White Castle, Kelsey delivered baby Kelby by C-section. About 12 hours later, the couple got married in the hospital with NICU staff as guests and their newborn serving as a flower girl.
2: Aw, that's cute. Yeah. Kelby, huh?
1: Kelby.
2: Hmm. I've never heard that name.
1: No, me either. By the way, that's not a Vegas vacation. That's hitting every bonus round simultaneously. And Liquid Death, Garage Beer, and Jason Kelsey launched a satirical campaign highlighting the enormous water demands of AI data centers by encouraging people to donate their urine as server coolant. There's even a novelty data center coolant collector. It's obviously a stunt. But finally, there's an AI proposal where this idea is piss poor technology marketing strategy. And there you go. Those are ICB stories for today. Whoa.

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1: On the next Van Camp and Morgan show, six hobbies that may mean you're really smart and really annoying. 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
2: Uh-oh.
1: And
2: what's that all about?
1: This is Why I'm Broke Thursday. We'll have the shower thoughts, I see me's, and a lot more on the next
2: Van Camp and Morgan show.

Z89.3, that was Timbaland with Keep Going Up. Good morning. This is Brenda. I'm here with you until 12 o'clock today on this wonderful Wednesday, this Wellness Wednesday, this hump day. It is hump day. Are you having a great day? I sure hope so. Are you having a yard sale? You got something like that coming up? Let us know about it. The more in advance you let us know about it, the more we will mention it on the air. Same thing with birthdays, anniversaries, special occasions. We would love to be able to give you a shout out. It's absolutely free. info@ahoradio.org. Just send us an email. Hey, let's see. This hour, we have a lot of great music for you. We are going to be hearing from Rabel Duran, Hanson, Michael Jackson, Gigi Perez, Megan Trainor, Nicki Jam, Kane Brown, Rihanna, Rauw Alejandro. It's going to be such a great hour of music. Plus, we have some artists that I haven't mentioned and some of your requests coming up before the end of the hour. Let's see. Right now, we've got Marshmello with Silence on Z89.3 and 101.5 HD3 Phoenix.

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1: Here's your forecast for Ajo.
2: For Wednesday, going to be sunny and toasty. High near 105 tonight. A 20% chance of showers. Also, patchy blowing dust. Increasing clouds. Low right around 82. For Thursday, a 30% chance of showers. Otherwise, mostly sunny and toasty. High near 105. Thursday night, a 30% chance of showers. Otherwise, partly cloudy. Low right around 83. For Friday, sunny and toasty. High near 107. Currently in Ajo, it's 97 degrees.
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3: 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Karaoke Friday nights at 9 p.m. The Choo Choo on Highway 85 in Ajo.
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Small Town, Big Radio, Z89.3. That was Nicky Jam with Travesuras. This is Brenda hanging out with you on this wonderful, wonderful, wonderful Wednesday, this hump day. Hey, we have got some more great music for you. Oh, let me tell you what Travesuras means. Travesuras, translated by Google, is antics, but some more translations are naughtiness or mischievousness or roguery or monkey shines. Oh my gosh. I love roguery. I've never heard that before. Roguery and monkey shines. I've heard that before. Mischievousness, naughtiness, travesuras. So that's an interesting word to stick in your vocabulary, right? Hey, let's see. Right now we've got Kane Brown with Woman on Z89.3 and 101.5 HD3

0: All right, Meow. Hand over your license and registration. Hurry up, Meow. There's something funny here, boy?
1: No.
0: Well, then why are you laughing, Mr. Larry Johnson?
1: I'm sorry, are you saying meow?
0: Am I saying meow?
1: I thought you...
0: Don't think, boy. Meow, do you know how fast you were going?
1: I could have sworn you said meow.
0: Do I look like a cat to you, boy? Am I jumping around all nimbly-bimbly from tree to tree?
1: No.
0: Am I drinking milk from a saucer?
1: No.
0: Well, do you see me eating mice?
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Z89.3, we just heard from Harry Styles with Aperture. This is Brenda here with you until 12 o'clock today on this wonderful, wonderful, wonderful Wednesday. Hey, it's Wacky Wednesday down at the Aho store. You should definitely pop in there and see what they've got on sale. They've got something half price today. You just have to go figure out what it is. Hey, we've got some of your requests coming up now before the end of the hour. Let's see. We've got Lil Kim with Magic Stick featuring 50 Cent on Z89.3 and 101.5 HD3.

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Z89.3, that was Doja Cat with Vegas. Good morning. This is Brenda here with you until 12 o'clock today on this wonderful, wonderful, wonderful Wednesday, this middle of the week day. How are you doing? Have you gotten a lot of things done already this week? Are you getting more stuff done? Are you excited? Are you excited about your to-do list? Are you getting somewhere with anything? I sure hope you are. Let's see. We've got great music for you this hour while you can work on your to-do list. We're going to hear from Sev DeLisa, Snap, Club Nouveau from back in 1987, Lainey Wilson, B.O.B., Daddy Yankee, Olivia Dean, Ava Max, Black Guyaba. It's going to be such a great hour of music. Plus, we always have your requests at the end of the hour and some artists I haven't mentioned. Right now, we've got Justin Bieber with Sorry on Z89.3 and 101.5 HD3.

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1: Here's your forecast for Ajo.
2: For Wednesday, going to be sunny and toasty. High near 105 tonight. A 20% chance of showers. Also, patchy blowing dust. Increasing clouds. Low right around 82. For Thursday, a 30% chance of showers. Otherwise, mostly sunny and toasty. High near 105. Thursday night, a 30% chance of showers. Otherwise, partly cloudy. Low right around 83. For Friday, sunny and toasty. High near 107. Currently in Ajo, it's 100 degrees.
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5: 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Tacos El Tarasco on Highway 85 in Ajo.
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1: Broadcasting from the heart of the Yaho Plaza, it's Z89.3. We just heard from Daddy Yankee with Con Calma. And this is Brenda, hanging out with you on this wonderful, wonderful, wonderful Wednesday. You know, there's a lot of great artists playing in a lot of different clubs all over the place. I'm sure in Phoenix and Tucson as well. But I keep getting these ads and things about these great artists that are going to be playing here in the D.C. area in September and October, and makes me want to stay. But then again, I'm so broke, I can't afford to go to all those shows anyways. I went to go buy tickets to something, and it was like $126, and I thought, nope, I'm good. I can listen to the radio for $126. I'll put that $126 in my savings account and listen to the radio. Thank you very much.

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Z89.3. That was Morgan Wallen with One Thing at a Time. Indeed, handle your things one little thing at a time. Be present in the moment and work on whatever it is that you're working on, and then work on the next thing. Don't get so busy that you can't see what's going on because you're like too busy and you got too many things in the air. One thing at a time. One thing at a time. This is Brenda here. I'm getting ready to head on out of here. Sean White is going to be up next at noon with the Depot Diner. He always has your classic hits and throwbacks for your lunch. I'm going to be back with you tomorrow morning at 10 a.m. Tomorrow's Thirsty Thursday. I'm going to leave you right now with Gavin DeGraw and I Don't Want to Be on Z89.3 and 101.5 HD3 Phoenix. 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
4: Now, the rest of the story. It was closing night at the Sands in Las Vegas for the fabulous musical review of the outrageous Tallulah Bankhead. Of all of the entertainers in the show, Tallulah had most cherished the acquaintance of the opening singer. He was a fun-loving, mostly modest, soft-spoken, almost inconspicuous. In other words, he was everything Miss Bankhead was not. And it was closing night, so Tallulah declared it was time for a party. Her guest of honor would be this young singer. The moment he walked in, Tallulah seized him by the arm, demanding that he try this new punch drink to which she had been introduced. It was called a zombie. Well, the young man said he'd heard of such a drink, and he dared not have one. Too potent, he said. A zombie would put him right on the floor. But Tallulah waved her hand majestically and said, "Waiter, two zombies." It was only fruit punch, she assured her companion. They both drank both drinks, toasting a successful Las Vegas engagement. Miss Bankhead and her singer friend were on their second round when, for the latter, everything went blank. The singer awakened in an automobile, in the back seat in broad daylight. His head was pounding mercilessly. His mouth tasted like an ashtray after a party. Somehow he remembered that he was supposed to leave for Los Angeles the following day. A friend named Howard was going to drive him. The following day had arrived already. And sure enough, there was Howard in the front seat behind the wheel of the car. The singer said, "Where are we?" Howard told him they were near Barstow, California. The next question was inevitable. What happened last night? And that's when Howard recited a series of events that the singer could hardly believe and would rather not. At some point after who knew how many zombies, Tallulah Bankhead had shouted, "I've got to gamble. I feel lucky." Now, there was a strict rule at the Sands Hotel. Entertainers may not gamble during an engagement, but the persuasive Tallulah convinced her companion that they had completed their engagement. They were entitled to a little fun. So she dragged this young singer to the nearest blackjack table, and the two, paychecks in hand, began gambling. They bet profusely. Worse still, indiscriminately. Any bet would do. Finally, after all of the damage that could possibly be done had been done, the entertainment director showed up. He took both entertainers by the arm and whisked them off to their rooms like misbehaving children. Now, on to Los Angeles. The hungover singer buried his face in his hands. And yet, just as he was preparing himself for the status of flat broke, he reached down, fumbled on the car floor for his shoe, and discovered his shoe was filled with... His shoe was filled with $100 bills. Somehow, he and his famous gambling partner, without paying the tiniest attention to their betting, had lucked into winning 10 times their stake. The young singers cut more than $15,000. It was with that $15,000 that he bought a new car. In that car, he drove to New York. There was enough money left over to finance a new phase of his show business career, which eventually led to a personal fortune of many millions and television programs of his own, and now even to a gambling casino of his own for Tallulah Bankhead's gambling buddy was Merv Griffin. And now you know the rest of the story.
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5: here's your forecast for Ajo.
6: For Wednesday, going to be sunny and toasty, high near 105. Tonight, a 20% chance of showers. Also, patchy blowing dust, increasing clouds, low right around 82. For Thursday, a 30% chance of showers. Otherwise, mostly sunny and toasty, high near 105. Thursday night, a 30% chance of showers. Otherwise, partly cloudy, low right around 83. For Friday, sunny and toasty, high near 107. Currently in Ajo, it's 101 degrees.
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1: 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Sean White hanging out with you. Classic hits and throwbacks for your lunch. Coming up for you this hour, got Hall & Oates, got The Cars, got Phil Collins. And Philip Bailey. Also got CNC Music Factory on the way. All right, it's Brandy. I want to be down, taking you back to 1994. It's the Depot Diner. 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Z89.3.

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Z89.3 Tupac and How Do You Want It? Hall & Oates, You Make My Dreams from 1981. Lauryn Hill and Doo Wop, That Thang from 1998. Sean White hanging out with you. Classic hits and throwbacks for your lunch on this Wednesday hump day afternoon. Hey, Ajo Chamber of Commerce, Harris Kitchen. They're presenting Hot Honey Mac. 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Served with homemade slaw and a warm biscuit with whipped honey butter. It's happening Tuesday, August 25th, this coming Tuesday, 5 o'clock, Ajo Federated Church Hall at 101 West Lomita Avenue. Chamber members will receive a free drink or dessert. They're teaming up for a special fundraiser. Come out and grab some amazing food from Harris Kitchen and support the Ajo Chamber Network. Don't miss this first ever collab, okay? That's Hot Honey Mac again Tuesday, August 25th, this coming Tuesday, 5 o'clock, Ajo Federated Church Hall. Ooh, sounds tasty, tasty, tasty, tasty. All right, here's Rick James. It's Super Freak. Taking you back to 1981. It's the Depot Diner. 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

Z89.3 Depot Diner Monica and the first night the cars strapped me in. Right before that, Sean White hanging out with you. Classic hits and throwbacks for your lunch on this Wednesday hump day afternoon. Also want to tell you about the Ajo Elks Lodge dinner celebrating Patriotism Week. Good food, great company, veterans eat for free. How cool is that? On the menu, hamburgers, potato salad, corn on the cob. When is this happening, you ask? Well, it is happening Monday, September 7th. Time, 4:30 to 6 p.m. Location, Ajo Elks Lodge on Highway 85. You can't miss the Ajo Elks Lodge. Just look for the red scrolly sign. Join them as they celebrate our country and the spirit of patriotism. And again, that's free to veterans. Or if you're not a veteran, don't worry. It's only 10 bucks a plate. So there you go. It's the Elks Lodge dinner, Ajo Elks Lodge dinner, celebrating Patriotism Week. And again, that's September 7th, 4:30 to 6 p.m., Ajo Elks Lodge. Here is Phil Collins, Philip Bailey, Easy Lover. It's the Depot Diner. 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
1: 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My favorite comedian, Ron White. No relation, although it would be really cool. He'd be like that really super cool uncle if the comedian Ron White was my uncle. That'd been fantastic. But anyway, things that make you go, from 1991. Sean White hanging out with you. Classic hits and throwbacks for your lunch on this Wednesday hump day afternoon. Time for me to make like a baby and head on out of here. Hey, if you're traveling around, please travel safely. Remember, speed limits in Ajo, Y, Sonoyta, Rocky Point are strictly enforced. Bo Johnson, he is up next at 1 o'clock with your hit music. Gonna leave you with Scorpions, Bad Boys Running Wild. It's the Depot Diner. Classic hits and throwbacks for your lunch. 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I'll talk to you manana. 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Bye-bye.

It's Ahu Said Music, Z89.3. It is Wednesday afternoon. Bo Johnson along with you guys. Skid Row coming up this hour. Journey, The Weeknd, and Ava Max. Right now, it's Coldplay. 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
1: Here's your forecast for Ajo.
2: For Wednesday, going to be sunny and toasty, high near 105. Tonight, a 20% chance of showers. Also, patchy blowing dust, increasing clouds, low right around 82. For Thursday, a 30% chance of showers. Otherwise, mostly sunny and toasty, high near 105. Thursday night, a 30% chance of showers. Otherwise, partly cloudy, low right around 83. For Friday, sunny and toasty, high near 107. Currently in Ajo, it's 105 degrees.
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5: 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Karaoke Friday nights at 9 p.m. The Choo Choo on Highway 85 in Ajo.
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Small Town Big Radio, Z89.3. The Ajo Red Raiders football season is going to get started here pretty soon. August the 28th is their first game. That one is out of town in Wickenburg. Their first home game will be here on September 11th. Lady Raiders, they're starting as well. Their first out-of-town game is coming up on the 26th, and then they have their first home game scheduled here for August 31st. Right now, it is Fifth Harmony. 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

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Coming up for you this hour, Bush, Lola Young, and Whitesnake. Right now, this is Pharrell. 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
1: Here's your forecast for Ajo.
2: For Wednesday, going to be sunny and toasty. High near 105 tonight. A 20% chance of showers. Also, patchy blowing dust. Increasing clouds. Low right around 82. For Thursday, a 30% chance of showers. Otherwise, mostly sunny and toasty. High near 105. Thursday night, a 30% chance of showers. Otherwise, partly cloudy. Low right around 83. For Friday, sunny and toasty. High near 107. Currently in Ajo, it's 107 degrees.
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5: 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Karaoke Friday nights at 9 p.m. The Choo Choo on Highway 85 in Ajo.
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Small Town, Big Radio, Z89.3. Coming up next Tuesday, the 25th, at 5 p.m. at the Ajo Federated Church, the Chamber of Commerce has teamed up with Harris's Kitchen for a fundraising dinner, Hot Honey Mac. That's the Hot Honey Baked Mac and Cheese with the signature fried chicken on top, the Hot Honey Sauce with a homemade slaw, and a warm biscuit served with whipped honey butter. I am all over that one. You can go online and find the QR code to pre-order. You can also stop by the Shadow Ridge office here in Ajo at 431 North 2nd Avenue if you want to pre-order in person. Right now, it is Post Malone. 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

Kelsey Ballerini on Z89.3. Bo here signing off for this Wednesday afternoon. Sean and Rebecca J are on their way in. Stick around for that. See you back here tomorrow. This is Megan Thee Stallion. 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
2: From Feature Story News in Washington, I'm James Goodison. Iran is considering targeting U.S. military bases in Europe if the conflict escalates, according to recent reports. Iranian insiders said they've been looking at military bases in Bulgaria and Cyprus. There are 10 bases with persistent U.S. military presence in South Europe alone. Analysts say that while Iranian missiles could reach as far as London, and the threat is real, the damage will be limited, owing to NATO defences and the reduced payload needed to travel further distances. NATO, in response, have said they're prepared and ready. They pointed to the fact that they intercepted 4 ballistic missiles heading to Turkey during the conflict. It reflects the defiant mood in Iran, which is digging in with its demands to fully control the Strait of Hormuz. President Trump is trying to squeeze them economically, with big sanctions expected this week. And for the UAE, one of Tehran's most important trading partners, it's cut economic ties after 2 ballistic missiles were fired at it from its neighbour. Iran deny having done so. The trial of Meta over alleged child harms from Facebook and Instagram has begun in Oakland, California, with opening statements from both sides on Tuesday. 4 US states are seeking up to $1.4 trillion in damages, alleging the company knowingly designed its platforms to hook young users. Meta's chief executive Mark Zuckerberg is among the witnesses prosecutors plan to call during the 6-week trial. Iris Spitzer has more from San Francisco.
3: For Meta's part, its lawyers called the state's argument unsubstantiated and said that they were dealing with industry-wide challenges such as age verification, and that singling them out as being liable in this case was not fair, and they've repeatedly called the state's arguments overblown and have rejected strongly these allegations. So the stage is now set for a trial that's expected to last 6 to 8 weeks.
2: And Pakistan's government says it will challenge a Supreme Court order to transfer jailed former Prime Minister Imran Khan from prison to a private hospital in Islamabad for medical treatment. The court ordered on Tuesday that the 73-year-old be moved from Adiala Jail in Rawalpindi to Shifa International Hospital within 2 days, citing concerns for his health and safety. Government ministers have argued that the ruling goes beyond what the law permits, saying all prisoners must be treated in government facilities, and they say the transfer raises further concerns. Hira Mustafa has more from Islamabad.
4: They're also saying that extending a special treatment to only one prisoner is rather going to have serious consequences, because the fact that all the prisoners should be treated on equal ground. They are also saying that they're going to challenge the decision in Supreme Court on this basis.
2: From Bureaus Worldwide, this is FSN.
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8: here's your forecast for Ajo.
9: For Wednesday, going to be sunny and toasty, high near 105. Tonight, a 20% chance of showers. Also, patchy blowing dust, increasing clouds, low right around 82. For Thursday, a 30% chance of showers. Otherwise, mostly sunny and toasty, high near 105. Thursday night, a 30% chance of showers. Otherwise, partly cloudy, low right around 83. For Friday, sunny and toasty, high near 107.
10: Currently in Ajo, it's 106 degrees.
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13: 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Tacos El Tarasco, carry out or dine in, 520-387-8692. Tacos El Tarasco on Highway 85 in Ajo.
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Ella Langley, Choose in Texas, started off the 3 o'clock hour musically on our Wednesday hump day afternoon. Coming up for you this hour, got Usher, Rascal Flatts, got Savage Garden on the way as well. Rebecca J joins me. We've got your Would You Rathers and our Extreme Trivia Challenge on the way. Right now, Dua Lipa, Don't Start Now. 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

0: 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That was
1: Ken E. Diosa de los Corazones.
0: And we heard from Mojo, and the lady, Sean N.
1: Rebecca G.
0: Along with you.
1: That's it. I think it was Ken Y. Okay,
0: Ken it Y. Is Ken Y.
1: Okay, Ken Y.
0: Yeah.
1: But I didn't say anything. Now let me say K-I.
0: You know, it's whatever. Ken. It's whatever. Did you say G?
1: No, I.
0: I?
1: Ken I.
0: Oh. Well,
1: Ken Y. You know,
0: well, whatever.
1: I don't know. Sorry, Ken.
0: No, I don't know. You're going to probably get a nasty email now.
1: Very well.
0: Mm-hmm. Yeah, exactly. Sean N.
1: Rebecca T.
0: Rebecca Y. Happy Wednesday, hump day afternoon. Thanks so much for joining us here on Z89.3. We really appreciate you. Ajo Chamber of Commerce and Harris Kitchen. I always want to say chicken because I always tease
1: now
0: Rebecca.
1: Now you're confused. Uh-huh.
0: Yeah, because, you know, I would say it backwards because you keep saying kitchen and chicken and getting them backwards. So anyway, they present Hot Honey Mac, rich and creamy baked. Rich and creamy baby backed mac. My gosh. Sorry, English is my second language. I speak mass confusion. Good thing I'm on the radio. Rich and creamy baked mac and cheese, topped with our signature fried chicken and hot honey sauce, served with homemade slaw and a warm biscuit with whipped honey butter. You got a booger?
1: No, why?
0: Because I keep hearing like a...
1: Oh, there you are again.
0: Anyway, it's happening this coming Tuesday, August 25th at 5 p.m. We're really struggling today. My gosh, I'm glad we're going on vacation next week. Although we're going to do our show remote.
1: No, we're not.
0: Yeah, we are. We're going to have fun. We're going to do it from the Pines. It's going to be fantastic. Ajo Federated Church Hall, 101 West Lomita Avenue. They're teaming up for a special fundraiser. Come out, grab some amazing food from Harris Kitchen, and support the Ajo Chamber Network. Don't miss this first ever collab, okay? There you go. All right.
1: All right.
0: All right, time now for some Would You Rathers. Would you prefer to be remembered as successful or as kind?
1: Kind.
0: Kind?
1: Yes.
0: Really?
1: Uh-huh.
0: Oh, you got a lot of work to do. I'm just saying. Best hop on that real quick. Better hop on that real quick.
1: Are you telling me that I'm not kind?
0: Yeah, you can be. Okay. All right.
1: Uh-huh. What about you?
0: What about me? Well, you know.
1: You join me on my right?
0: I like to think, I think I'm more kind than you are.
1: Oh, my God.
0: I do.
1: I
0: do.
1: Wow. That's a slap on my face. Okay.
0: No, I'm not going to slap your face.
1: That's a slap on my face. Oh, and I say that you slap me.
0: Slapping your face.
1: Really?
0: No.
1: You feel like you're more kinder than me?
0: No,
1: you're not.
0: It depends on the circumstance.
1: No, you're not. Sorry.
0: Really?
1: No.
0: Okay. Well, I guess I'd rather prefer to be remembered as successful then.
1: Okay.
0: I'm somewhat successful.

0: National Weather Service in Tucson has issued a severe thunderstorm warning for South Central Pima County in southeastern Arizona, West Central Santa Cruz County in southeastern Arizona, until 4:15 p.m. Mountain Standard Time. At 3:29 p.m. Mountain Standard Time, a severe thunderstorm was located 7 miles south of Arivaca, moving northwest at 10 miles per hour. Hazard, 60 miles per hour wind gusts and quarter-size hail. Source, radar indicated. Impact, hail damage to vehicles is expected. Expect wind damage to roofs, siding, and trees. Locations impacted include Arivaca, Sassambi, Arivaca Lake, and Ruby. This includes Route 286 between mile markers 1 and 18. Seek shelter inside a well-built structure and stay away from windows. The storm is capable of producing damaging winds and large hail. Torrential rainfall is also occurring with this storm and may lead to flash flooding. Do not drive your vehicle through flooded roadways. Repeating, a severe thunderstorm warning has been issued until 4:15 p.m. Mountain Standard Time for the following counties, Santa Cruz and Western Pima.
1: Have a septic, because I think it'd be a lot harder for them to get into the septic, but I don't know. You never know. Might get a hole in there and one might slither on in there. Next thing you know,
2: you think it will survive?
1: Huh?
2: You think he will survive and all the,
1: probably not this past week. Cause I've been having bad problems this week. I don't think anything can survive that. It's been rough. It really has been. I don't know. Ever since I stopped drinking, you know, it's been a lot more rough.
2: Oh, well, okay.
1: We had to
2: that
1: go
2: was
1: to,
2: a lot of TMI.
1: We had to go to Olson's to get a new plunger. I've already busted up two of them. It's like, geez, what is going on? You know, I've already got shields in the... apparently, shields are up in our plumbing in order to keep anything from...
2: This is a lot of TMI. Jesus.
1: Nothing's going to hit through. Well, it is true. We did have to buy a plunger. I need to go back to drinking just so I can be more regular, I guess. No, that's okay. All right, let's move along. That's right, we're on the radio. All right, here's Rascal Flatts, I Dare You, at Z 89.3 101.5 HD3 Phoenix.

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0: 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That was
1: Los Rabanes. Los Hombres También Lloran.
0: And we heard from Savage Garden, Truly, Madly, Deeply, Sean and
1: Rebecca J.
0: Along with you. On this wonderful Wednesday hump day afternoon, happy Wednesday hump day to you. It is time now for our Extreme Trivia Challenge. This is where I ask Rebecca J. three survey questions, give her some hinty hints with more hinty hints, see if she can come up with the answers right here in front of my oh-hos. Was that a little too loud in your ears there, homie? Is that better? Okay. How about this?
2: Ready?
0: You like that?
1: That was better.
0: Okay, whatever.
1: Okay.
0: Uh-huh. All right, so far you have four correct for the week. All right, question numero uno. A recent survey says that 51% of men do this for the family. What is it? A recent survey says 51% of men do this for the family. What is it? You know, this is something I really don't like doing. But, I mean, we did it for the very first time in a long time last Saturday. That was only because we needed to pick up a few things, but anyway.
1: Oh, going shopping. Grocery shopping.
0: Grocery shopping. Yeah, there you go. A recent survey says 51% of men do this for the family. That's the grocery shopping, which I did.
1: Yeah, online.
0: And so what?
1: That doesn't count.
0: No, it's shopping.
1: No, that doesn't count.
0: I was shopping. Doesn't matter if I did it from my living room and then picked it up.
1: Yeah,
0: it's still shopping.
1: No, but the shopping part that you don't like is going in the store and walk around the store.
0: Exactly.
1: So...
0: See, a store like, you know, like a Olson's or a Family Dollar or something like that, I don't mind going into those. They're small. But going into a Walmart, no. It's like, you know, I don't mind going and picking up a part over at like Ace inside Olson's, right? But I don't want to go into Home Depot. It takes me forever. It's like finding a needle in a haystack.
1: Yeah.
0: It's horrible. Oh, anyway, but you got that one right, so cool. Man, my pen's really acting up on this. It's like more stabbing the paper than it is writing. Anyway, question numero dos. Oh, is this a pen? Oh, good. It's not a radio station.
1: Another one over here, too.
0: I thought we had radio station pens, but...
1: This is Sunita.
0: Desert Sunita pen? Let me see. No, it's not working. All right. I tried our station pen. It works for like 30 seconds, and then it dies. That's what happens when you get them real cheap, but you know, they're promotional. All right. There we go. Okay, this one's working. Oh, there's nothing on this one. Oh, Pilot. Okay. Anyway, I mean, not Pilot is in the store. It's the name of the pen. Anyway, all right. Let's see. 32% of men surveyed say they wear this because they believe it improves their appearance. 32% of men surveyed said they wear this or use this because they believe it improves their appearance. What is it? I haven't used this since back in the, it'd probably be 90s.
1: Mm.
0: But I know you probably used it like crazy back in the 80s and 90s. Actually, a lot of women used it like crazy back in the 80s and 90s because you needed a lot of this to get ready and stuff like that to go out and probably carried it with you. Because you still needed this while you were out, just in case. Which was kind of cool, because if anything ever fell on you, you probably didn't get hurt. People, I know there's people that are listening going, I know exactly what he's talking about.
1: Hair gel?
0: Hair what?
1: Gel.
0: Gel?
1: Yeah.
0: Gel. No. They didn't really use a lot. I didn't really see much. It was hairspray.
1: Oh, spray.
0: The spray, not the gel. I mean, I'll use mousse every now and then. You know,
1: I actually didn't use
0: hairspray.
1: Not much. No.
0: Really? You didn't have that Aquanet? The stuff that, you know, back then smoking was very popular. You know how many women caught themselves on fire? Smoking and doing their hair.
1: Oh, wow. I use hairspray, but not as much.
0: Really? Yeah. 32% of men surveyed say they wear hairspray because they believe it improves their appearance.
1: Okay.
0: There you go. Let's see here. Question number three. Just under half of all men surveyed said they keep this in their cars and trucks at all time. What is it? Just under half of all men surveyed said they keep this in their cars and trucks at all times. What is it? This is good to keep in your vehicle. You never know when you may need to pull over with an emergency. So you might want to have this. It's more of a personal emergency. So you may want to have this, you know, as you pull over, especially if you're out in the middle of nowhere.
1: Toilet paper,
0: that's right. I'm sure if you're going down 85 and you go and stop by any of the trees along the side of the road, you'll probably find some toilet paper there.
1: Oh, wow, yeah.
0: Well, there's not, you know, you have the two spots.
1: That's gross.
0: The two pull-out spots with picnic tables, because, you know, there's nothing I like better than to have a picnic on Highway 85 in July. it's fantastic. But I wish they at least had, like, a porta potty or something.
1: Yeah, something.
0: You know, something. Yeah, whatever. All right, you've got 6 correct. You've been getting, like, 2 every day, so you did a good job. Good job. All right, here we go. More music for you. It's Phil Collins and Studio. Take you back to 1985. 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
2: From Feature Story News in Washington, I'm Nick Harper. It's being reported that Iran has been examining potential strikes against American military assets in southeastern Europe, should US President Donald Trump escalate the war. The report from the Financial Times comes as Iran's armed forces have warned the Gulf states that assisting the US military could amount to participating in operations against Iran. Ever since, James Goodison has more from Washington.
3: These reports initially surfaced in the Financial Times, which spoke to insiders from Iran, who said that two of the possible options were a base in Bulgaria, which isn't a US base, but was used by US forces as part of their attacks on Iran, and separately, the British RAF base in Cyprus, RAF Akrotiri, which was hit by a drone believed to have been fired by one of Iran's proxies during the conflict as well. This just gives a sense from Iran's point of view that they are doubling down, that they aren't willing to come to the table to make concessions.
2: Harry and Meghan, the British Duke and Duchess of Sussex, are reportedly leaving California and returning to the UK. That return is scheduled for the end of this month, 6 years after they quit the royal family and moved to the US. They're expected to live in a non-royal residence, continue their business ventures, and not take up official royal engagements. A former engineering director at Meta, the parent company of Instagram and Facebook, has claimed that child safety was not as important to the company as user engagement. Meta's on trial in California over allegations that it designed its platforms to hook users, that it misled the public about their safety, and that it collected data from children without parental consent. The company denies all the allegations against it. Healthcare companies Moderna and Merck have announced the first ever positive Phase 3 results for a personalised cancer vaccine. It's been testing the vaccine on melanoma patients. The breakthrough sent both companies' share prices soaring. Merck finished the day up 12%, Moderna up 177%. Moderna's president has said thousands of patients could benefit as soon as next year. Ever since, Mitch McCann has more from New York.
4: This signals a rapid turnaround for Moderna, it has to be said. The company performed very well during the COVID-19 pandemic as it moved to create a vaccine for the virus. But since then, its stock has mostly fallen. So this really represents what could be an optimistic future ahead. Now, these studies are going to continue before the companies decide whether or not to apply for regulatory approval in the United States as part of making this therapy more widely available. So I think that's something that investors will be betting on as well.

0: Weather Service in Tucson has issued a flash flood warning for South Central Pima County in southeastern Arizona, southwestern Santa Cruz County in southeastern Arizona, until 7 p.m. Mountain Standard Time. At 3:59 p.m. Mountain Standard Time, Doppler radar indicated thunderstorms producing heavy rain across the warned area. Between 1.5 and 2 inches of rain have fallen. Flash flooding is ongoing or expected to begin shortly. Hazard, flash flooding caused by thunderstorms. Source, radar indicated. Impact, flash flooding of small creeks and streams, urban areas, highways, streets and underpasses, as well as other poor drainage and low-lying areas. Some locations that will experience flash flooding include Arivaca, Sansubi, Arivaca Lake and Ruby. This includes Route 286 between mile markers 1 and 15. This includes the following flash flood prone locations: Arivaca Road from Arivaca Junction and Hui 286. Turn around, don't drown when encountering flooded roads. Most of flood deaths occur in vehicles. Be aware of your surroundings and do not drive on flooded roads. Repeating, a flash flood warning has been issued until 7 p.m. Mountain Standard Time for the following counties: Santa Cruz, Southeast Pima and Western Pima.
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3: here's your forecast for Ajo.
4: For Wednesday, going to be sunny and toasty, high near 105 tonight, a 20% chance of showers. Also, patchy blowing dust, increasing clouds, low right around 82. For Thursday, a 30% chance of showers. Otherwise, mostly sunny and toasty, high near 105. Thursday night, a 30% chance of showers. Otherwise, partly cloudy, low right around 83. For Friday, sunny and toasty, high near 107. Currently in Ajo, it's 107 degrees.
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6: 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Karaoke Friday nights at 9 p.m. The Choo Choo on Highway 85 in Ajo.
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Weather Service in Tucson has issued a severe thunderstorm warning for South Central Pima County in southeastern Arizona until 5 p.m. Mountain Standard Time. At 4:06 p.m. Mountain Standard Time, a severe thunderstorm was located 7 miles east of San Miguel, moving northwest at 15 miles per hour. Hazard, 60 miles per hour wind gusts and quarter-size hail. Source, radar indicated. Impact, hail damage to vehicles is expected. Expect wind damage to roofs, siding, and trees. Locations impacted include Topoa, San Miguel, Vimari, South Kumar, Kawak, Newfield, Coldfields, Fresno Canyon, Hashin CHUCHG, Ali Molina, and Attack. Seek shelter inside a well-built structure and stay away from windows. This storm is capable of producing damaging winds and large hail. Torrential rainfall is also occurring with this storm and may lead to flash flooding. Do not drive your vehicle through flooded roadways. Repeating, a severe thunderstorm warning has been issued until 5 p.m. Mountain Standard Time for the following county: Western Pima, Arizona,

Jose Music, Z89.3 Tim's What You Need. Started off the 4 o'clock hour musically on our Wednesday hump day afternoon. This hour, Black Eyed Peas, got Somber, got J-Lo on the way as well. Rebecca J joins me. We've got some goodies coming up for you this hour. Right now, it's Chris Brown. It Depends. 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
1: Jay Alvarez, De La Mía Personal.
0: And we heard from Britney Spears and Toxic, Sean and
1: Rebecca James.
0: Along with you. On this Wednesday hump day afternoon, happy Wednesday to you and yours. Hopefully you're having a fantastic Wednesday. I want to tell you about the Ajo Elks Lodge dinner, celebrating Patriotism Week. Good food, great company. Veterans eat for free. On the menu, hamburgers, potato salad, corn on the cob. You can join them as they celebrate our country and the spirit of patriotism. When you ask, pray tell, well, it is happening on Monday, September the 7th from 4:30 to 6 p.m. Location is at the Ajo Elks Lodge, number 1576, which is on Highway 85, right there at the curve. Just look for the red scrolly sign. There you go. And again, it's free to all veterans. And if you're not a veteran, $10. Pretty good deal. But for veterans, you eat free. They always do that cool stuff for the veterans and young people over at the Ajo Elks Lodge. Good people over there. Good people. Become a member. Help them out. They do a good job here in town.
1: Oh, yeah.
0: Absolutely so. All right. Let's see here. You ever feel guilty about lying to your pet? You ever feel guilty about lying to Rex?
1: Yes.
0: You know, I do too. You know, whenever I, you know, make it seem like we're not leaving, even though he knows we're leaving. And I tell him we'll be right back, even though I know, you know, if we're going to be gone. I mean, he's good on his own for like 8 to 10 hours. Anything over that, then we can expect a surprise.
1: Yeah.
0: You know, but other than that, I mean, yeah, I feel kind of bad. But I mean, I don't really go around, you know, telling Rex a lot of lies. I don't think.
1: No.
0: Yeah. But, you know, I can feel guilty, you know, in that. But a survey of 2,000 pet owners from online veterinarians appointment maker Vetster finds the following. 8 in 10 people feel guilty when they lie to their pets. 43% are not always honest with their pets about why they need to stop walking or playing with them. Wow. So
1: it's not like you need to explain to them why.
0: Right. I mean, I'll just go over there. I'll pet Rex. And whenever I'm done, I just tell him, love you, buddy, then walk away. Anyway, I said, my arm's getting really tired, my friend. So, you know, I got to stop doing this. That would be weird.
1: All right.
0: Anyway, 38% have told a pet they're going to the park, but took them to the vet instead. Ooh. Oh. Oh.
1: Oh.
0: Oh, yeah, yeah, yeah. That's rough. That's rough. 7 in 10 people believe their pets know when they are being lied to.
1: Uh-huh.
0: Hmm. I wonder, you got to look that one up. You got to Google that one. The signs that your pet is disappointed in you, not wanting to be touched, refusing treats. Rex is never going to do that. giving you a look, he will do that. The survey claims that reptiles give the cold shoulder more often than dogs.
1: But they don't have shoulders.
0: Well, that's true. That explains a lot about my ex-wife. Anyway, rodents avoid getting petted the most. What? What?
1: Yeah, like the
0: what? That explains my ex-wife?
1: Yeah.
0: Oh, yeah. I didn't say which one. Nah, all
1: I'm
0: of them.
1: Not an ex, so you can
0: well,
1: talk
0: I know.
1: About
0: well, I know that. Will you try a little harder to be kind? Large mammals such as horses and goats will refuse treats more than any other pet. I do like the goats that are next door. Probably because the goats are next door. 32% of pet owners will spend more than $50 just to get back in their pet's good graces. Really? I'm not doing that.
1: No.
0: But, you know, hey, we are the dominant species on this planet, aren't we? Of course, cat owners know better. But of course, the premise of the whole story is that it is perfectly normal to talk to animals and believe they understand you. Right?
1: Right.
0: There you go. Rex doesn't, he just knows if I'm in a good mood or not. All he hears is blah, blah, blah, Rex, blah, blah, blah, Rex, blah, blah, blah, blah, Rex. Oh, he's smiling. It's good.
1: Yeah, they can sense a lot of, you know, moods and stuff.
0: Yeah, they can sense your mood and stuff like that. But if I sit there and tell Rex, hey, I'm about to have a ham sandwich, he's not going to know what I'm doing until I break out the bread. Anyway.
1: Only you say croissant.
0: Croissant. Yeah. All right, here's Somber. It's Homewrecker. It's Z89.3 101.5 HD3 Phoenix.

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2: Elena Ross, Carteras Chinas.
1: And we heard from J-Lo and Waiting for Tonight, Sean in.
2: Waiting for Tonight.
1: Oh. All right, let's see here. Marriage hacks. Reddit asked, married people, what's your most unhinged marriage hack? Okay? Mm-hmm. Here's some of the responses. When my husband snores, I reflect on the fact that snoring means he's alive. Yeah. And I am glad he's alive instead of dead. And then I kick him to make him stop. There you go. See?
2: Yeah.
1: If we can't pick a movie or show to watch within a strict 5 minutes, we literally set a timer, we have to watch Sharknado. Just find some stupid movie. If you can't find anything, you got to watch Sharknado.
2: Oh, wow.
1: Oh, boy. I'd almost rather watch Paint Dry than watch Sharknado.
2: Sharknado, huh?
1: Let's see here. I love having double dates with long-term couples that should have been broken up years ago and hate each other. It gives us a lot to talk about at the end of the evening and usually ends up with an I appreciate you so much. So in essence, just go hang out with couples you know should have been not together a long time ago. Then be like, hey, yeah, makes you feel better, huh? Yeah, we do. Yeah, I love you too, baby. well, you know, that's a good one. When she shows you something she bought and says, guess how much I paid for this, always say 50% higher than what you were going to guess. It'll give her the validation that she got a deal.
2: Okay.
1: Yeah. So if you think it's $100, you go, $150? Oh, no, I got it for $100. Yeah. So she thinks she got a deal, but not really. Anyway, my husband once hid chocolate. From me while out of town. If I got upset, he'd tell me where to look, and that cheered me up. Well, that was nice.
2: That's
1: hiding
2: nice.
1: Some chocolate around. Let's see here. If my husband is looking for something, can't find it, and asks me where it is, if I can find it in 30 seconds or less, I can throw it at him. Somehow he can find things now.
2: Oh, that's a good one.
1: How about whenever one of us completes a chore, we yell out, "Chore!" And a funny voice that keeps the mood light, and you get credit for your effort.
2: Oh,
1: see, that's kind of a cool idea. Cute. Yeah, let's see. We just moved out of a house. We just moved out of a house back into an apartment. It's been amazing for our marriage. Less responsibilities, less resentment, and more time together. Yeah, I guess so. I mean, it was easier whenever we lived in an apartment before we moved here. I mean, we had a problem. We just called maintenance.
2: True.
1: Maintenance, that came up. But you had people right on the other side of the walls and underneath. And we were on the top floor. Oh, my gosh. Remember carrying the groceries up to the third floor?
2: Oh, yeah.
1: Oh, my gosh. No more. No mas. No. No, anything. Just always third
2: floor.
1: And
2: then the people in the front of us, like, door to door.
1: Uh-huh.
2: How nosy they are.
1: Oh, yeah. Nosy, rude. Yeah.
2: A lot of people going in and out. And,
1: yeah, I know. Yeah, it was irritating. Let's see here. One more. Wait for them to be too distracted to pay attention, and then unload and reload the dishwasher the correct way. No point in fanning the flame of the dishwasher holy war. Oh, so like if I loaded the dishwasher, oh, thank you, okay, close, and then I walk away, and then you go back, put it how it's supposed to be.
2: Yep.
1: Hey, there is one more here. I told her, I don't have an issue with decorative pillows, but can they be on your side only so I don't have to deal with them every time I get in bed? My side of the bed is one of the few places in the house that's specifically mine. This led to no decorative pillows on my side, followed by no decorative pillows at all within a month when she had to deal with twice as many. So there you go. All right.
2: That helps.
1: Yeah, no, we don't have decorative pillows. But it's funny because we started off, you use like one or two pillows, and I had like six.
2: Yeah.
1: And now I have like three, and you have eight.
2: Right.
1: I mean, you set up, it's like you're almost sitting straight up.
2: I have a triangle one. I had two big ones, like...

National Weather Service in Tucson has issued a flash flood warning for southern Pima County in southeastern Arizona until 7:45 p.m. Mountain Standard Time. At 4:48 p.m. Mountain Standard Time, Doppler radar indicated thunderstorms producing heavy rain across the warned area. Between 1 and 1.5 inches of rain have fallen. Flash flooding is ongoing or expected to begin shortly. Hazard: flash flooding caused by thunderstorms. Source: radar indicated. Impact: flash flooding of small creeks and streams, urban areas, highways, streets and underpasses, as well as other poor drainage and low-lying areas. Some locations that will experience flash flooding include Topoa, Vimari, South Kumlik and Coldfields. This includes the following flash flood prone locations: Indian, your surroundings and do not drive on flooded roads. Repeating, a flash flood warning has been issued until 7:45 p.m. Mountain Standard Time for the following county: Western Pima, Arizona,

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3: From feature story news in Washington, I'm Nick Harper. It's being reported

0: Weather Service in Tucson has issued a severe thunderstorm warning for South Central Pima County in southeastern Arizona until 6 p.m. Mountain Standard Time. At 4:56 p.m. Mountain Standard Time, a severe thunderstorm was located near Totola, moving northwest at 10 miles per hour. Hazard, 60 miles per hour wind gusts and half dollar size hail. Source, radar indicated. Impact, hail damage to vehicles is expected. Expect wind damage to roofs, siding, and trees. Locations impacted include Sells, Totola, San Miguel, Alichuxen, Vimari, South Kumite, Cowley, Fresno, Cowley, Coldfields, Fresno Canyon, Artesia, and Ali Molina. This includes Route 86 between mile markers 109 and 121. Seek shelter inside a well-built structure and stay away from windows. The storm is capable of producing damaging winds and large hail. Continuous cloud-to-ground lightning is occurring with this storm. Lightning is one of nature's leading killers. Remember, if you can hear thunder, you are close enough to be struck by lightning. Wind damage with this storm will occur before any rain or lightning. Do not wait for the sound of thunder before taking cover. Seek shelter immediately inside a sturdy structure and stay away from windows. Torrential rainfall is also occurring with this storm and may lead to flash flooding. Do not drive your vehicle through flooded roadways. Repeating, a severe thunderstorm warning has been issued until 6 p.m. Mountain Standard Time for the following county, Western Pima, Arizona.
1: For Moderna, it has to be said, the company performed very well during the COVID-19 pandemic as it moved to create a vaccine for the virus. But since then, its stock has mostly fallen. So this really represents what could be an optimistic future ahead. Now, these studies are going to continue before the companies decide whether or not to apply for regulatory approval in the United States as part of making this therapy more widely available. So I think that's something that investors will be betting on as well, that this drug becomes more widely available in the next few years. And then those stock prices will probably rise even higher than they have today.
2: From Bureaus Worldwide, this is FSL.
3: Este es el resumen de noticias de Sonoita, Puerto Peñasco y la región, con David Mesa, para La Caliente en el 89.3 de FSL.